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3: Hey, what's going on? It's Romeo, and it is Monday Night Football right now. We are just swinging at the marketplace and just swinging. If you want to try out the golf simulators, you can do that as well. The TVs are near the simulators, so you can play the game and watch the game at the same time. We got the Rams and the Giants going at it, so come on down and hang out with us. We got $5 domestic drafts. We got $5 well drinks. We got 50 cent boneless wings for you. Like I said, it's Monday Night Football. The Rams are getting the kickoff right now with the Giants. Should be a decent game, although the Rams looked horrible last week. The Niners will check it out. It's Romeo. It's Hot 94.1.
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0: 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At Just Swing It. 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
3: Hey, what's going on, everybody? It's Romeo, and we're at Monday Night Football right now. We got the Rams and the Giants going at it. Just Wing at the Marketplace is where we're at for Monday Night Football. Now, we got some drink specials for you if you want to come down, have a nice cold beer, 26 degrees, $5 domestic drafts. 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

0: 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You can come down and enjoy that and watch the game at the same time. 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Come on down and hang out with us. 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
1: What it do, bro?
0: Yes, sir. Hey, man, happy Monday. We have got the football season officially has returned over the weekend, and my entire day yesterday was taken up sitting on my couch being fat, lazy, and just watching man I don't know run around on a field.
1: All we care about is did you lose or gain some money? What happened?
0: I actually came up, I did a little gambling, made a little bit of money. It is neither here nor there. Let's not talk about my personal business, but hey, stay by your radio, because coming up, we got our homie from the Bay Area, P-Lo, checking in, man. 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
2: What a deal, Bill.
1: Salute to our boy P-Lo, just dropped his new album. Go support it, by the way. We talked so much with P-Lo about the new project, him potentially getting the HBK gang back together. And on this last Drake album, Iceman, he co-produced the new record paying homage to Mac Dre. He did Too Hard for the Radio. We talked about how that came to be and working with Drake.
3: Pretty much it all really stemmed from Kari. So he's with Chubbs and they were working on some shit. And Drake was like, yo, like, I want to do some, like, bass shit. Could you give me some, like, P-Lo beats so we could just see what's up?
1: Right.
3: So pretty much we just started sending, like, spamming, like, yeah, just shooting them off. Like, I pretty much had, like, hella people that were, like, out here in L.A. from the Bay. We were just, like, shooting off there. Like, everybody was just coming to the studio, like, throwing shit off. We probably sent, like, 20-some beats. None of it landed. None of them landed. None of them.
1: 0-for-20.
3: Over. So this is, like, the week before Super Bowl.
1: Okay.
3: And I was, like, driving up. It was, like, hella early in the morning. Like, maybe, like, 7, 8 in the morning. And I get a text from Kari. It was like, yo, Drake liked this sample. It was a beat from like OZ that he liked the sample from. So pretty much like, he was like, yo, take the sample. Can you put some drums on it? So literally I pull my car over. My homie Nick's with me. And I'm like, Nick, yo, like take over the wheel.
1: Drive.
3: I got to like make this beat.
1: You have your laptop?
3: Yeah, I have my laptop. Okay. So I'm making the beat with my laptop connected to my like Tesla Bluetooth speakers.
1: Nice.
3: And then pretty much like I made the beat, sent it over to the homies and then they like touched it up. And then by the time I got to the Bay, it was like the first part of the song was recorded. Kari knew that Drake wanted to flip Too Hard for the Radio.
1: Right.
3: So he was just like, man, we just got to find the right beat.
1: Right, right. So that was something he was like, he loved that record.
3: Yeah. No, for sure. Like, I think he always knew he wanted to flip that. So he was like, we just got to find the right beat. Once we find the right beat, it's going
1: to
3: be good.
1: Well, shout out to P-Lo, man, having a big year. His new album is out now. Go support it. Coming up, we're jumping into Daily Hate, y'all. Keep it live.
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7: Hey, what's going on? It's Romeo, and it is Monday Night Football right now. We are just swinging at the marketplace and just swinging. If you want to try out the golf simulators, you can do that as well. The TVs are near the simulators, so you can play the game and watch the game at the same time. We got the Rams and the Giants going at it, so come on down and hang out with us. We got $5 domestic drafts. We got $5 well drinks. We got 50-cent boneless wings for you. Like I said, it's Monday Night Football. Check it out. It's Romeo. It's at 94.1.
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3: 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At Just Swing It. 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
1: What a dub, man.
0: On your Monday, hey, the Daily Hate is coming right up, y'all. If you got something you want to hate on, leave us a voicemail. 877-817-2888 is the number. Tell us what's got you pissed off. We call it the Daily Hate, man. James, anything you want to hate on?
1: I got to hate on myself because I'm a hypocrite. I went viral over the weekend because I made fun of the iPhone 18, and I was one of the first people to pre-order it at the same time, so.
0: Oh, you pre-ordered it?
1: Yeah, I had to. Come on. My thing was eating up too much, you know? It was acting stupid.
0: They could keep that new iPhone, man. I got the 17. I'll be all right with it. Stay by your radio. We got your daily hate calls coming up.
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Wining and dining. 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You know, smiling. Everything's Gucci. And then they leave you $5 for a tip to the waiter. 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This is high-class service. Y'all need to step it up or you're going to get...

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1: Appreciate you getting your hate on. If you got something you want to hate on, leave us a voicemail. 877-817-2888 is the number. Coming up next, man. Let's talk about it. A legend is retiring from TV. The end of an era.
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4: Hey, what's going on, everybody? It's Romeo, and we're at Monday Night Football right now. We got the Rams and the Giants going at it. Just swing at the marketplace is where we're at from Monday Night Football. 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

The golf simulators are open right now. You can come down and enjoy that and watch the game at the same time. Monday Night Football is where we're at. Just Wing It in the Marketplace. Come on down and hang out with us. Romeo, Tide 94.1. You know what?

0: every month, so you know the deal. If you know somebody that needs help getting food on the table, please let them know we got them. 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And if you have nothing else to do and you want to do some good in the community, come on out. We always are looking for volunteers. 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
0: Judge Judy is retiring. One of my favorite shows to watch when I would ditch school as a child. After 30 years, she will no longer be on TV.
1: Oh, man, I hate to see Judge Judy going. She wasn't my favorite, though. I like Judge Mathis. He was always my favorite.
0: Hey, man, stay by your radio. We have got the No Cap News coming up next.

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1: 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The No Cap News Report is on the way. That's where James finds the craziest stories in the world, and we talk about them. James, what you got?
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1: 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We're going to talk about it up next. 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
4: Time for the No Cap News right now. What's up, James?
2: All right, man. This is pretty crazy. Japan might be the best place on the universe because they got all types of things that I just approve. Now they got a competition that they are calling the sleeping tournament to see who can sleep the best. They're going to strap you up with some type of machine and see who has the best type of sleep for 90 minutes, and the winner's going to win $12,000.
4: So you can win 12 grand just for your quality of sleep?
2: 100%. Oh, give me an edible. I can win 24K. I sleep for 3 hours. What you talking about?
4: Oh, this is amazing. Yeah, no, listen, I feel like I have pretty good sleep, for sure.
2: In America, they got slapping competitions where you only get $75. In Japan, you can go to sleep and win $12K. That's crazy.
4: They got to figure it out over there, man. All right, we moving to Japan and sleeping for a living. Stay by your radio. Coming up next, let's talk about it. Aaron Rodgers, football quarterback, went viral in an interview this past week. I guess he proposed to his fiance, but what happened next is wild. We're breaking it down up next.
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1: What it do, bro?
0: All right, so NFL quarterback Aaron Rodgers did an interview this past week in which he described an interesting situation. He proposed to his ex-fiance, popped the question, and then days later, she said she would only go through with the marriage if he would allow her to sleep with the guy she's been wanting to sleep with.
1: Aaron Rodgers, you make too much money to put up with this BS, if I'm being honest.
0: Well, it didn't work out, obviously, because that's a wild request. But I want to know, do you think you could even be in love with someone, but yet cheat on them? Like, can you be in love while cheating? Is that a thing that's even possible? Because this young lady...
1: I think
0: so. No, she said yes to be someone's fiance and then wanted to go sleep around after.
1: That's different, but you could be in love with somebody and get drunk and cheat on them at the same time.
0: Well, we want to hear from y'all, man. 877-817-2888. Can you be in love with someone and yet cheat on them? It's the Bootleg Kev Show.

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1: What it do, bro?
0: All right, man. So check this out. Aaron Rodgers went viral. He proposed to his fiance, and then she said, I'll marry you, but I want to sleep with this guy I've been wanting to sleep with before we get married. Now, this is crazy, but we want to hear from y'all, man. Do you think it's possible to be in love with someone, but yet cheat on them? Can you cheat while being in love?
1: That's a messy territory right there.
0: 877-817-2888. What do you think?
2: Hell no. That makes no sense. If you're in love with somebody, your head and your body is in their space, not anybody else's. Thank you.
1: What if somebody just makes a mistake, man? What if somebody a little drunk and high and they mess up and they a little influenced by something else?
2: I believe that if substances are involved, the truth comes out. Mm. So that means you've been thinking about cheating and then you acted on it when you were like, oh.
0: Appreciate you calling. She said, hell no. If you're in love, you ain't cheating. Hey, Carter's on the phone. Carter, do you think you could be in love with somebody but still cheat on them?
3: Most definitely. You can be in love and have your girl like fulfill all your emotional desires, all your needs, but if you see like a little baddie or a chick, she's just a conquest. She's an activity. You don't have to put no emotions into it.
1: Hey, brother,
3: it's nothing there. Just, hey, I just want to go ahead and body this.
0: Hey, look.
3: Just body this real quick.
0: For the record, I can't say that he's right. For the record, as a married man, I cannot agree with Carter. Yeah. Whatsoever. I would also like to point out that in a reverse parallel universe, I might agree with Carter, but for the record, I do not agree with Carter. He is wrong, but I feel like James, we can't agree with him, but we
1: My official statement is black men don't cheat, so
0: okay,
1: there you go.
0: Anyway, Stay By Your Radio coming up, man. Let's talk about it. Big reunion in hip hop is happening. I'm excited for this. More on that up next.
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0: a civil defamation lawsuit that he's filing, and it's a $100 million lawsuit. Now, yeah. The lawyers have withdrawn from the case. Diddy is saying he pressured them to do that because he felt like they were trying to bully him and overcharge him.
1: So this is not a sign that Diddy losing money. This is a sign Diddy don't want to be bullied.
0: Well, let's be clear. Diddy's losing money.
1: A lot of money.
0: Incarcerated.
1: Yeah, I guess that's right.
0: But yeah, we'll see what happens with that defamation case. All right, stay by your radio. Coming up, we got the People's Mix on the way.

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0: All right, Master Debate Monday. We're talking about a topic that was very controversial, very polarizing. I'm talking about artificial intelligence.
1: I hate it.
0: Well, as much as we hate AI and what it's doing to the earth and all these data centers that are popping up everywhere, I do find myself using AI on a daily basis. So, if you had to just say, what is the most effective AI to use daily? Is it ChatGPT? Is it Google Gemini? Is it Claude? There's so many of them. Facebook just dropped one called Muse.
1: I ain't heard about that one.
0: What is your daily driver if you had to pick one?
1: As you may know, I call AI the devil, so I hate this conversation. But if I have to choose one, I'm going to say Gemini, only because Google already got my information.
0: Ain't that the truth, man? I'm on that Claude, man.
1: You on all of them damn near at this point. Yeah. I seen you on Grok, ChatGPT.
0: Nah, but the Claude is crazy. I literally told Claude to build me a website, and it did it in like 10 minutes. Like, I'm talking about a full functional website. It was kind of crazy. But what y'all got, man? 877-817-2888. It's Master Debate Monday.

0: spare.
1: Suckerism contagious, it's in the air. 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A lot of these ninjas wore some bras, they be groupies. Golden Gate Bridge, we be shining. From Alcatraz, you can get to Mare Island. With a gamma originated, 10 toes with feet on the pavement. I'm elated, I made it, I know them suckers, they hate it.

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1: Come on now.
2: Welcome everyone to the official debate section.
1: Really?
3: All right, it's Master Debate Monday, ladies and gentlemen.
0: Your rebuttal.
4: That is a long way of saying that I won.
0: Today we're arguing about something that I'm very passionate about.
1: You are.
5: It's Master Debate Monday. All right, so for today, man, we've been talking about AI, I don't know, forever. Obviously, the data centers are evil. Our country is hotter. The water's more expensive. The electricity grid is getting pushed to limits it's not supposed to get pushed to. But,
1: oh Lord,
5: at least we have funny 80s photos of us.
1: Hey, I look good in the 80s.
5: With that being said, let's play the game here. It is Master Debate Monday. What do you think is the best AI to use on a daily basis? I use Claude the most.
1: It's definitely Gemini because Google already got all your information.
5: All right. Well, look, let's go to the callers right now. 877-817-2888. What do you think is the best daily use AI?
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5: Perplexity?
6: Yeah.
5: Oh, I'm looking it up. It looks legit.
1: More advanced?
5: What do you
1: so
5: do
1: it's smarter than regular AI?
5: Yeah, well, what do you do on there, like, for work? Like, what do you type it into Perplexity?
6: Well, you use, like, your documents that you create, and then you just go in and put it right into Perplexity, and it basically just enhances it and makes it more, like, tech and the lingo and all the
5: Hey, shout out to
1: now when Perplexity take your job, I don't want to hear nothing about
5: it. Yeah, and listen, if you're a college student, use Perplexity to cheat.
1: 100%.
5: That's what it sounds like. All right, listen. We're going to keep it moving. 877-817-2888. What about you? What is the best daily use AI that you use, ma'am?
7: I am not into AI. I mean, the only AI that I use begrudgingly that I have to, that usually, like, I'm trying to figure out how not to use it, is Google. Google is now AI.
5: It is!
7: And I'm like, do we need to go to DuckDuckGo, Bing? Like...
5: Oh, yeah.
1: You in the trenches of the internet.
5: She's in the trenches. She said, duck, duck, go. She's like, they ain't getting my info. I'm on duck, duck, go.
1: That's the one the criminals be using.
5: The craziest thing to me is the people who I actually see using AI outwardly, they're all like,

0: old boomers, like my 100%. Parents' age. They just love these stupid AI slot memes.
1: I think they think it's real.
0: My dad sends me 3 or 4 videos a week of this pug that lifts weights.
1: What?
0: A dog. A pug dog lifting weights in the gym.
1: All right, that's worth a couple water bottles.
0: Anyway, man, what do y'all think is the best AI? Hit us up, 877-817-2888. That's the number. We're jumping in the People's Mix up next. Master Debate Monday, rolling, baby. 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
11: 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At Just Swing It. 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Eat like a king. 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
2: What it do, boo?
1: Holding it down, baby. We in the People's Mix, 877-817-2888. Coming up, we're going to give you, obviously, all the details of the not guilty verdict that went down Friday with Lil Durk. A lot of people surprised. Shout out to Durk, though. He beat the system and them lawyers. Is his name Brian Steele?
2: Yeah, Brian Steele and Drew Findlings. They did their damn thing. Like we've been saying, innocent till proven guilty.
1: They're the LeBron and Michael Jordan of lawyers. Them guys, bruh. By the way, I hope I never get in trouble.
2: Look, you can't afford it.
1: Nah, I can't afford it.
2: The price went up.
1: Super undefeated with these cases, too, man. Shout out to those lawyers. But we're going to break it down up next, man. Let's get into some new music right now, though. Tyler, it's Is It Love? It's new music on the Bootleg Kev Show.

0: 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Squabble up.
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2: What it do, man?
1: Yes, sir. Hit us up, 877-817-2888 if you got anything you want to hear, man. So look, everyone's been talking about Lil Durk. He got not guilty on all charges, but everyone's like, well, hey, why is he still incarcerated? So I guess there's some other charges

0: that the feds might try to bring against him, some racketeering stuff.
1: I think they're going to drop all that.
0: I mean, listen, when you get found not guilty on everything, can we get, at least get this guy ankle monitor?
1: Yeah, something.
0: Send him home to his family?
1: No ankle monitor, no probation. He's innocent. Let him go home.
0: So the other thing people are saying is that the family of the guy who died, Little Pab, is going to be able to take him to court civilly, which is what happened with O.J. Simpson. So essentially, O.J. Simpson got the not guilty verdict.
2: Right, right.
0: But in civil court, you don't have to prove beyond a reasonable doubt. You just have to prove he probably did it.
2: Yeah.
0: So there's going to be a wrongful death lawsuit, and that will be the lawsuit that I think Little Dirk will probably not win.
1: He going to pay out civilly. It is what it is. But hey, he a free man, hopefully.
0: 100%. He'll be with his family, which is all that matters, man. So shout out to Dirk. Hey, let's get into some new music right now. E-40, Anderson .Paak. It's A Night in the Bay off that new quadruple album. Shout out to 40 Water, man. By the way, go watch our full interview with him on the YouTube channel. Hit subscribe, baby. It's at Bootleg Kev.

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1: What it do, bro?
0: Apparently, the makers of the next Fast and Furious movie are willing to include Paul Walker in the movie via artificial intelligence, but it's up to his daughter to sign off on it. Now, if this was your dad, James, are you signing off?
1: No, I'm not signing off. His brother was just fine in the movie. Let his brother be Paul Walker. You don't need to use AI. That's the devil.
0: You don't like the AI version of Paul Walker?
1: All AI looks like Paul Walker because Paul Walker looked perfect.
0: I did not know James had a man crush Monday today. Hey, coming up next, though, we got the No Cap News on the way.

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0: Bootleg Cap Show, baby. The No Cap News Report's coming up, man. That is where James finds the craziest stories on the planet. Sometimes off the planet, too. And we talk about them. James, what you got?
1: Oh, this one happened in Thailand. And if you didn't notice, Thailand is the sex tourism capital of the world. You could, if you're a freak, go test it out there. But a man got too freaky out there.
0: We're going to talk about that up next. Keep it locked.

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1: And you know why.
0: Giving it to you straight, no filter.
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5: 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What's up, James?
6: This is pretty crazy. So a Thailand man, I guess he got too drunk, was on some drugs. He went to his neighbor's pond late at night, and he had relations with one of his koi fish.
5: Relations with a koi fish?
6: Yes, he had relations. He got down with it.
5: Did they put him in jail?
6: Yeah, he's arrested right now. He's completely...
5: That's a crazy person.
6: Look, man, you can't have relations with a fish and not go to jail.
5: If a neighbor came over and did something to one of my animals, I mean, we'd have some problems. But a koi fish is very unexpected. With that being said, let's get out of this story. Go follow James for more bestiality stories at James Jefferson J.
6: Why are you sounding like that?
5: We got the Daily Hate coming up next.
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0: It's the Bootleg Kev Show. The Daily Hate is on the way, y'all. If you got something you want to hate on, leave us a voicemail. 877-817-2888. That is the number. Tell us what's got you pissed off, annoyed, any of that. James, anything you're hating on?
1: People that cancel plans and don't text you about it. They just call you 10 minutes after it's supposed to happen.
0: All right. Well, yeah, those people are hated on. We got your calls coming up next.

0: man Cam. I want to leave a daily hate. I hate that I get up every morning and work from 7 to 3:30 and I get home and my house is dirty. I hate it. My kids don't clean up. They don't do shit.
1: Yeah, man, look, if your mom is going to be working all day, you better keep that house clean while she's gone.
2: Oh, yeah, my mom used to whoop my ass if the house was dirty when she came home.
1: If you got something you want to hate on, leave us a voicemail, 877-817-2888. That is the number. Coming up next, the legend is retiring from TV.
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0: It's the Bootleg Kev Show. Can we shout out Judge Judy, man? She's retiring from TV after 30 years. By the way, Judge Judy was the go-to show when I was ditching school as a kid.
1: They say her son is going to take over. I just want to let Judge Judy know we don't know your son like that. We want you to come back.
0: Sure. We need that Judge Judy energy. All right, look, we're getting up out of here. Back at it tomorrow, same time, same place, man. It's the Bootleg Kev Show.

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0: Angel Baby in the Love Zone on the Art LeBeau Connection. All right, so how did you guys do? You know, second week NFL football. How did your teams do? I hope some of you won. All right, shouts out to my Raiders, baby Bubba. Yes, we got another W. Super Bowl bound. You heard. And how about that Rams-Giants game earlier tonight? Yay, yay. You know, I do just want to stress to all of you out there, you know, I know football gets a little crazy. Everybody has a lot of fun talking crazy on the internet, on social media. Have fun, but be nice to each other. Go Raiders! What was that, Producer Joe? Go Rams? Okay, go Rams. Yay. Ramelia! All right, it's time to take you back in time with a recorded dedication from the past with a Rams fan himself, part of the Ramelia. Here's Mr. Art LeBeau.
1: And now a special dedication to Maria in Lake Elsinore. Hey, Maria, this is special for you. Now, listen, it comes from Carlos over in Imperial. And he says, Maria, there ain't no woman like the one I got. That's you. He says, you are the best pretty lady and sweet dreams for you. From Carlos to Maria, ain't no woman like the one I got.

0: 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That's what we do. 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
1: 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I want to hear Candy Girl. Jeff, I love you with all my heart, and have a good night. And Art LeBeau and Angel Baby, you guys keep up the good work and keep the spirits going. You know, watch the military people come home and have a safe journey, and have a good night. 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
3: 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Art LeBeau forever, baby. Let's go. And this song is dedicated to my little brother Angel in Corcoran. I love you forever.

0: 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Hello, who's on the line with us?
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0: All right, and you got a dedication you'd like to make?
1: Yes, sir. I'd like to dedicate Daddy's Home by Shep and the Lamblets to my daughters, Aaliyah, Ariana, Angelina, and Benita Barajas.
0: And you want to tell your daughters anything special, George?
1: Yeah, that Daddy loves you, and he'll be here even when he's gone. And a big kiss to him. I love you, babies.
0: There it is there. Let's put the needle on the record. In the Love Zone, Angel Baby on the Art LeBeau Connection.
1: Yay!
0: Got you, George. You take care. Enjoy your night, huh?
1: You too.

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1: 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Keep playing those oldies.
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2: 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I'd like to make a song, Wishing on a Star, to my mom, Marie Perez, and I want to wish her good health, wealth, and wisdom.
3: 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I'd like to make a dedication to my fiancé, Rombra. He's in Chowchilla. Daddy, I just want to say happy birthday to you. Happy birthday to you. Happy birthday, dear Daddy. Happy birthday to you. And just want you to know that I love you and I miss you. I knew you were going to be okay from the surgery. And just know I love you. Happy birthday, Daddy. And the song is Peaceful Journey, that Larry Band.
4: Well, well. Are you ready? I'd just like to take you on a little trip.

You're in the love zone with Angel Baby on the Art LeBeau Connection. And we do got some snail mail right here. Got a 1.5 gold star letter. Lito. All right. The producer Joe says, you have the best penmanship. It's very easy to read, but slightly long. It's not short and sweet like the baby dolls. But you still got yourself 1.5 gold stars, bro. And thank you for writing your letter in to us. I want to make a dedication to my fine-ass trippy in Bakersfield and Los Angeles, listening to us on Old School 104.7. Coming out from her daddy, Lito from Wilmington in Delano, who listens to us on Hot 94.1. The song I want to dedicate is Only You by 112, Maze, and Biggie Smalls. And I want you to know that you are a blessing from God. I thank God every day for putting you on my path. You have the most beautiful eyes, smile, and hair. And I love how you always have your nails done looking good. I hear you loud.

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1: Gotcha, and you got a dedication you'd like to make?
2: Yes, I'd like to make a dedication to my late husband, Spanky, that Gladys Knight's You're the Best Things That Ever Happened to Me. And wish him heavenly peace, and thank you all for airing this.
1: Well, we wish him heavenly peace also, and thank you for keeping his memory alive with us right here in the Love Zone with Angel Baby on the Art of Bold Connection. And we'll put the needle on the record with that classic Oldie But Goodie by Gladys Knight and the Pips, all right?
2: Okay, Angel Baby. And listen, I got my sisters and people in Dallas that's tuned in to you all now.
1: Oh, that's what's up right there. Shouts out to all these out there in Dallas, baby Bubba. Yeah, yeah.
2: Yeah. All right. Thank you so much.

0: 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Come on out. We always are looking for volunteers. So if you need it, you want it, you know, we got it. This Wednesday, 616 Grace Street, 3 to 5 o'clock. 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
1: My name is Ruben. I'm calling from Fresno, and me and Jeanette are the number one fans of Art LeBeau Connection. And I just want to tell my Jeanette how much I appreciate and love you so much, babe. And I want to let the world know what you mean to me, the bottom of my heart. And I'm going to play your song and my song, GQ, Sitting in the Park.
2: This Alma, I'm from Bakersfield. Huh? My favorite one. I will make a dedication to one of my old friends, I used to know. His name is Junior Hernandez. I've been thinking about you a lot. Just wondering how you're doing out there. And I miss you. Have you doing okay? Or I hope you don't forget about me. And Junior, it's hard not to have you here. The song I'm going to dedicate to you is Earth, Wind, and Fire After the Love Has Gone. Junior, I miss you. Take care and God bless. Good night.

Angel Baby in the Love Zone on the Art LeBeau Connection. Check it out. I finally got the opportunity to watch a movie. Yes. The Coyote versus Acme movie, which is Wile E. Coyote. You know, the animated Warner Brothers Wile E. Coyote chasing the Roadrunner around. Beep, beep, beep, beep, beep, beep. I loved it. I loved it so much. I actually watched it 3 times because phone kept ringing. I kept getting caught up with all kinds of other stuff. But I finally did watch the whole thing. And I do got to tell all y'all, it is a really cool flick. You got to check it out. It's you know, animated. And it's got all the Warner Brother characters in there. Bugs is in there and everybody. But it's also, like, humanated, too. Yeah, humanated. That's a new word. Don't try to look it up.

0: 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Coyote versus Acme, Angel Baby approved. A scale of 1 to 10, I'll give it an 8. Give it an 8, 9, 8 and a half, 8 and a gold star. Okay, you know what, enough talking. Let's get back to our dedications and requests. Here's an archive dedication from the past with Mr. Art LeBeau. Show!
1: And now we're going to call on Luther Vandross to do a love song for us. It's called Here and Now. It goes out to Melissa Contreras over in Long Beach, California, from Joshua Contreras in Lancaster. It says, I dedicate my all to you, and I'll never let you down. And here's Here and Now.

dedications, and killer oldies. It's the Art LeBeau Connection on the Rhythm of the Valley. Hot 94.1.

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And let me give you guys our mailing address just in case you guys would like to write your dedications into us. 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Let's put the needle on the record. 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Thank you, Justin.

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1: This is Simon Cito, a.k.a. Simeon, calling from North Hollywood, listening to Old School 104.7. I'd like to request Tears in Heaven by Eric Clapton to everybody who was affected by that tragedy in Chatsworth, the bus crash and new helicopter crash that killed Eliana Moreno and her co-pilot George and the innocent victim on the ground. And I just want to say to everybody, stay strong, be aware of this. There's someone, all saying is tomorrow's not promised. Love someone, hug someone. So let's go ahead and put people on the record for Tears in Heaven in memory of the five victims who lost their lives in Chatsworth, and also to everyone in NBCLA who is still trying to come to terms with the loss of their colleague, and all the LA news stations out here and across the country affected by this. So, Tears in Heaven on the Art LeBeau Connection with Angel Baby. And let's go Dodgers, and let's go Art LeBeau's Rams.

0: Angel Baby in the Love Zone on the Art LeBeau Connection. And checking out our national day calendar. Today is National Chai Day. Producer Joe, she's jumping up and down because she's all chai'd out right now. Eh? She loves her chai tea. All right. Hey, slow down on that stuff over there, okay? It's late night already. It's also National New York Day. Lucky them. National Pecan Cookie Day. National Pepper Jack Cheese Day. Man, I'm down with the pepper jack cheese, and Producer Joe, she's mean to the pecan cookies. I get down with pecan cookies myself. But this is the one right here. This is the one right here. You know, I wait all year long. Every year, all year long.
1: What is it, Angel Baby?
0: Do you remember the 21st night of September? Show! Wait all year long just to put the needle on the record with Earth, Wind, and Fire September, which was released in 1978. And today, I love it. I just found this out. Today is National Earth, Wind, and Fire Day. Let's put the needle on the record for these Hollywood Walk of Famers. Earth, Wind, and Fire with September in the Love Zone with Angel Baby on the Art LeBeau Connection.

0: Angel Baby in the Love Zone on the Art LeBeau Connection. And just like Betty Wright, tonight is the night, Baby Bubba. The last Monday night of summer 2026. Thank you all for spending it with us. We're going to be back with you guys tomorrow night for the last Taco Tuesday of summer 2026. And it's actually the official end of summer. 9 p.m. to midnight, we're going to have some fun on your radios, taking your dedications and requests. You guys take care of each other out there. Have yourself a great night. And we're going to leave you with a final Art LeBeau archive dedication from the past. Good night, everybody.
1: And now, here on the Art LeBeau Connection, here's a song that we've been playing since it first came out. And that's right around 1961. You know what the name of it is? Angel Baby by Rosie and the Originals. Goes out to Queen Renee and Princesses Jen and Zariah from your dad, Jeff. Jeff says, I love you, I miss you, you are my pretty girls, you are my gifts from above, you are my angel babies. Okay, I added that part. And here's the song, Angel Baby.

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2: 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At Just Swing It. 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
3: 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At Just Wing It. 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Eat like a king. 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
1: 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At Just Swing It. 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Eat like a king. 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
4: 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If you believe that more good things happen than bad, don't you get on the internet? Yeah. I think the internet shows you all the bad things that happen and never shows you the good things that happen. It's like the news. You guys don't remember the news. When the news would show you 10 stories a night, 9 of them were bad or negative, and 1 was positive. The last story of the news. Oh, and in a lighter note to end it. Yeah. No, there's way more good. There's still way more good people in this world than there are bad people.
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Romeo in the Morning is not intended for all audiences. If you are young, old, middle-aged, a man, a woman, a child, fat, skinny, average size, drive a school bus, work in an office, or in the oil fields, have kids, have a mother or father, drive a car, push a shopping cart, basically, if you're breathing right now,

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On 94.1, the rhythm of the valley, it's Romeo. Okay, so I want to talk about divorce. A lot of you guys have gone through divorces. Some, I don't know if there's ever a good divorce. I always hear about the bad ones, but a friend of mine who I went to high school with, went to college with, he's going through a divorce. Now, we all kind of, his wife, we all kind of grew up together. We grew up in the same town. We didn't all go to the same high schools, but we grew up in the same town. We all kind of knew each other. And then in college, we all kind of got to become better friends. My buddy ends up hooking up with her, and they end up getting married out of college. Now, both fairly successful. But here's the deal. Now, just to preface this, he's a millionaire, okay? Part of that success comes from her because she had a really good job as well. They both went into the same field. Well, at a certain point, they had a couple of kids, a boy and a girl. And she decided that she was going to quit. Oh, they or she, I don't know. I think she decided. I don't know if he really wanted her to. She was going to stop working. He made plenty of money. She was going to raise the kids. Okay? So they did. Well, 10 years later, they're going through a divorce. She hasn't worked in 10 years, okay? Well, he calls me on Friday. He called me Friday night. He calls me and he says, and then this all started there. They started this, they separated earlier in the year. So he calls me and his dad, which I've known his dad and his family for a long time, his dad who's passed away, left him a very expensive classic car. I mean, something that's like, I think if he sold it, it would be somewhere around a $100,000 car. And his dad was a car guy. So his dad leaves him this car. And my buddy goes, you know what? I'm going to save this car for my son. He has a son and a daughter. Now, the daughter obviously doesn't want the car. The son does. And the son's a little older. So he says, I'm going to save this car for my son, right? So this classic car, which his dad gave him, check out this vindictive chick, right? This is why he called me Friday, because he says, hey, she wants me to sell the car so she can get half the money in the divorce. And I was just thinking, man, this car was,

This guy was never going to keep this car from his dad. It was always going to go to his kid. Always. And now she's so vindictive over this divorce situation that she's willing to take from her own child. What kind of ruthless chick does that, right? I just, my God, these divorces. Anyway, so I don't know. So now I'm involved in it. The reason he called me is he said, asked me if I would buy it from him, the car, with the anticipation of him buying it back from me after the divorce is all done. Now, obviously, I don't have $100,000 to buy a car, but he can sell me the car for whatever he wants, you know? Now, I don't know if I'm going to get in trouble. I don't know how far they are along in this divorce. I'm hoping he's smart enough to know that there is nothing yet in paper that says he has to, you know, give him the proceeds from the car. So I bought the car. So it's, anyway, I own this car now. And I'm going to, whenever, you know, he gets through the divorce, I'll sell it back to him because he wants to give it to his kid. But what kind of woman do you have, mother, do you have to be that spiteful that you're going to drag your kid through it? Boy, that just seems shameless to me, you know? But these divorces, man, boy, they can get pretty contentious. And who knows how long this thing's going to go with, or what's going on with it. But man, it's wild. That's just wild. RD 4254 7 to 7. Romeo, it's 94.1.

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1: Who you with?
0: On the couch with my favorite Santa. I was about to, but you convinced us. Should I decorate her walls or log off to Pinterest? Never too late to meditate on emotional attachments. Even if I fall short.

On 94.1, the Rhythm of the Valley, it's Romeo. Hey, Rome, you were talking about your buddy and the divorce and the car, the expensive car. Well, how do you know your buddy's just not trying to screw over his soon-to-be ex-wife? Because if it's a car that's that expensive, she does deserve half of it. Does she? It's a car that was given to my friend before they got married. His father gave it to him before they got married. And it's an expensive car. It's a classic car, okay? And his whole plan from the get-go was to give it to their son. So what are you talking about here?

What do you mean? She's how shysty and spiteful do you have to be to steal from your own kid? That's all I'm saying. It's not like, look, man, they got a lot of money, okay? I mean, don't get me wrong. They got, she's going to get her cut, right? Because he's a millionaire. She stopped working so she could raise kids. She's going to get her cut. I mean, that's just what I'm saying. I'm saying specifically about the fact that she wants a piece of this car that was never intended. He's not, that was, first of all, given to him by his father before they got married. Second of all, he always planned to give to his son. And she wants him to sell it so she can get half of it. So, no, what are you talking about? How spiteful do you have to be to steal from your kids? You know? Yeah, that's just dirty. All right, 842-5477. Hey, Rome, let's fill up the ice chest and go on a road trip, Rome. No, yeah. But how, I mean, I understand. You women just got to relax, man. Take your L's at some point. That's the problem with divorce. These women think they're owed more than they deserve. And then all of a sudden, this is what you come up with. Stealing from your own kid. All right, 842-5477. It's Romeo. 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

0: I think when the rhythm of the valley, it's Romeo. All right, so a friend of mine, him and his wife separated earlier this year. And they've been together since college. They got married. They got a couple of kids. Both graduates, college graduates, had really well jobs. Now, they make a lot of money. He makes much more than her now at this point. But they do make good money. And she ended up quitting her career because they had a couple of kids, a boy and a girl. And she wanted to stay at home, raise kids. And which was fine. And now they're getting a divorce. But one of the things that's come up is that he has this classic car that his father left him before they got married. Okay. And it's about a $90,000-$100,000 car, I guess, depending on the market. But he was always planning on giving it to his son, was never going to keep it. Well, she wants him to sell it now. and it just, she wants him to sell it and she wants half the money, which seems a little despicable, right? Considering it, the car was always intended to go to the child, to their child. I mean, I don't know how she could take money out of her child's pocket, but that just seems a little despicable to me. Hey, Rome, all your responses to the divorce topic are going to prove how ruthless and spiteful women can be. I guarantee you all the responses justify this woman are also spiteful, petty, women. Signed a non-spiteful, petty woman. Oh, signed a non-spiteful, petty woman. I get it. I just can't believe she would do that to her own child. That's a little despicable. Yo, Rome, sounds like something a woman would say. Yeah. It's pretty pathetic that somebody would do that to their own kid, okay? I understand divorces are crazy, and I understand that, you know, when there's the money that's involved with this one. But to take it from your child, you want to be spiteful against your husband, I get it. But to take it from your child, especially something that his dad gave him before they got married, and he's passed away since, I mean, that seems a little disrespectful and just crazy. Throw me outside 94.1.
1: 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Yeah.
2: Last year, I had back pain radiating down my right leg. The pain was so bad, I was willing to cut my leg off to stop the pain. I could barely walk and had to stoop over when I did just to take pressure off the spine. I'm John Morgan of Morgan & Morgan. In my professional career, I've represented thousands of people who've had herniated discs and issues with their neck and back, but never fully appreciated what they were going through until it was my turn. It's like trying to describe colors to a blind person who's never had sight. All I can tell you is it hurt like hell, but worse. My daily walk was gone, and that bothered me a great deal. Then I thought of all of you and how much more devastating this type of injury could be for you. My life stopped. I now feel your pain. Just know at Morgan & Morgan, we got your back. I understand. Morgan means more.
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0: out of 4.1, the Rhythm of the Valleys, Romeo. Divorce, right? Divorce can be crazy. Divorce can last a long time, depending how much money's involved, depending on how spiteful you are with your ex, you know, kids involved, alimony involved. But boy, this woman, and unfortunately, she's a friend of mine. She's married to another friend of mine, and she is just taking it to a whole new level, at least as far as I'm concerned. So both my friends graduated college, got good jobs. She decided that she wanted to stop working. His business is just flourishing where they live. And I'm talking about he brings in millions a year. We're not talking about, you know, chump change, right? So his dad left him this classic car, and it could be anywhere between $90,000 to $100,000 car. His dad was a car guy growing up, left him this car, right? The guy never intended, and left it to him, by the way, before he got married. Never intended to keep it, always had planned to give it. They got a couple of kids. She stopped working, by the way, so she can take care of the kids. That's what she wanted to do. Okay, that was her decision. Now, he always intended to give the car to his kid, to the oldest son, which he has a son and a daughter. Just pass it down, right? Well, she wants him to sell it so that she can get part of it. She can get half that money in the divorce. That seems spiteful. Now you're just taking it, stepping on your kid to out of spite for your ex-husband, which is fine. You know, not to step on your kid, but I get it. You want to be mad at your ex-husband or wife for whatever reason. You want to fight about it and go through some nasty, bitter divorce. I get it. Okay. A lot of feelings, emotions involved, but don't step on your kid to do it. Hey, Rome, hey, that guy should sell that car to you, a buddy that he trusted for like 10 bucks, and have you give it to his son as a gift as soon as the divorce is finalized. I sure give that gold digger her $5. Well, first of all, I don't think she's gold digging out of this car, because this is something his dead father gave him. His father's dead. Gave him, because this was the last things he had to give his son. And so my buddy was always intended to pass it down to his kid. Never intended to keep it. Nothing ever was going to happen other than him pass it down to his kid. Okay? And so she's not being gold digging. She's being spiteful and hateful and using and stepping on her son to show hate towards her soon-to-be ex-husband is what she's doing. And just so you know, I did buy the car already. It's sitting at my buddy's house. We're hiding it over there. So I don't know what the legal ramifications are going to be, if there are any. But I don't know if, apparently, since the divorce isn't final, I'm just assuming that there's nothing she can do about it. But yes, no, I own the car now. And it's sitting there, and we're hiding it at my buddy's house. So if anybody shows up at my house, we don't know. We don't know nothing about it. I know. Romeo, you're talking about it on the radio. Yeah, but you never know. That doesn't do nothing. All right. I don't even know if the car's in my name. So, hey, 594.1.
1: Is you out the way?

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94.1, the Rhythm of the Valleys. Romeo, when it comes to divorce, man, I know a lot of you guys have gone through some bad divorces. I don't know if anybody's gone through a great divorce, but bad divorces. I know a couple of people that have gone through some, and especially when you got a little bit of money in your pocket, you know, things go sideways. Women get spiteful, and the way women get spiteful is they try to take your money, even if they don't, even if they don't deserve it. And one of the things that's going on right now with a friend of mine, him and his wife are getting ready. You know, they're going through some process. They split up early in January. I don't know the extent of the process. But he's had this car, this classic car that his dad gave him when he passed away. And this was before they got married. And so he's been holding on to it for their son. They got a son. He was never going to keep the car. But the car's expensive, probably around $90,000-$100,000 car. And so he was always going to give this. Well, now that him and his wife are going through this divorce, she wants the car sold and she wants a cut of her son's car. Not even he was never going to do anything with it. I mean, he's held on to this car for maybe 20 years just with the anticipation of giving it to their kid. And she's over here trying to get paid off her son because she's mad about the divorce. Hey, Rome, she's money hungry. No mother would take from her son. She's wrong for wanting half of it, even if he didn't intend to give it to his son. It was left to him by his dad. She doesn't deserve that. She's wrong for that. I'm a woman, and I could never take something like that. It's just wrong. Well, you're a better woman than this than my friend's soon-to-be ex-wife. I mean, I should say she's my friend. You're a better woman than my friend is. She's just being a jackass at this point. But it was something. It was something that was... See, that's a good question, though. That was... the way I see it is like you see it. It was something from his dad. There is certain things in life that I believe are family things. Family heirlooms that get passed down. Right? I have a lot of them in my family, actually, on both sides of my family. Both sides of my family are have a lot of things that they've accumulated over the years and that stay in the family. They're family, I guess you call them family heirlooms. They will stay in the family. And spouses that marry into the family have tried to get that stuff, but you can't. Because, yeah. So you guys probably know what I'm talking about. There's probably stuff in your family that whoever you marry should never get it. And when they're spiteful and try to get it, they're doing it out of spite. They're not doing it out of money. They're just doing it to hurt you because they're mad. And that's, but this is this scenario where she's stepping on her son, her own son, to be spiteful, bitter, angry. What kind of cold-hearted woman do you have to be? I've known this woman for 20 plus years. I've never known her to be like this. It's ridiculous. It's Romeo. It's Hot 94.1.

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0: How did you both play one? The Rhythm of the Valley. It's Romeo. Hey, good morning, Rome. Hey, come on now. You left the best part out. How much did you buy the car for? Hope a dollar. That would be the best thing to give her 50 cents. It wasn't very much. It wasn't a dollar, but it wasn't very much. RD 4254, it was nowhere close to what it's worth. Rome, actually, I don't think he's going to tell her that. He's just going to say it's gone. So I don't think they're at a point where he owes her anything. I think she's telling him this. And so he was smart enough to call me. Hey, Rome, she's just a gold digger. A gold digging hoe. How, Rome? All she cares about is the money. I don't think it's the money. I really don't. I think it's spiteful. I think that when you look at these women, when they go through divorces in this manner, when there is money involved, I think a lot of you think she's just being gold digging. But the reason I think the reason these women act like this is obviously the only thing they can take from him is money. So the only way she can get even in her mind is to take as much money as possible. I don't think she really wants the money. I think she wants to hurt him out of spiteful, because she's spiteful, okay? So it's kind of one of those catch-22 things. The only way to get at him is the money. So she looks like a gold digger, but the reality is that's the only way to hurt him is to take his money. So I think it's a situation like that. All right, 8425477. Hey, Rome, it's not a big deal. If he makes millions, anyone he knows could buy it from him. And once it's settled, he'll put it back under his name. But yeah, some women are petty. And that's what it is. Petty, spitefulness, whatever it is. But no, I got the car. We're good. Well, I don't got the car. Somebody's got the car. But no, I'm just saying, you know, you also got to find somebody you can trust, you know? So anyway, yeah, it just, you know, some people don't handle divorce well. I don't know why people get so upset over a divorce. It didn't work out. Okay, so what? I mean, relationships, it happens sometimes. You know, these people get bitter and mad and can't move on. And I just think, well, you know, life has its ups and downs. You got to figure it out. It's Romeo on Side 94.1.
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the Rhythm of the Valley. It's Romeo. Monday Night Football last night was an experience, man. The Rams put it on the Giants. The Giants did lose their quarterback, their starting quarterback, though, so that changed the dynamic of the game. Although the Rams didn't look like they were going to lose anyways, even with the starting quarterback of the Giants playing. So it was a great time, though. Everybody came out, all the guys, all the Rams fans. The Rams fans are fun to hang out with. They really do have a great time, unless they're losing, then they just all go home early. But they were at a great time last night. Just winging it, the marketplace is where we're at, where I'm at every Monday night, 5 o'clock for Monday Night Football. It was packed last night. Everybody came out, had a good time. We had some cold beer. You got $5 tall domestic drafts. You got $5 well drinks. You got 50-cent boneless wings. And, of course, we give away prizes. I run around. We just have a good time and enjoy the football. Okay, so I'll see you there next Friday. Next Monday. I will see you there for Monday Night Football. The Rams last night looked great against the Giants. I mean, the Giants defense didn't have anything for the Rams whatsoever. So maybe the Rams are back. Maybe it was just a fluke that they lost to the Niners and that, you know, they got to Australia too late and they just weren't ready to play. We'll see what happens. It's Romeo. It's Hot 94.1.

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3: And all the latest tabloid bullshit.
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6: For Tuesday, September 22nd, 2026, looks like Presley Gerber suffered a cardiac arrest before he died at a Santa Monica rehab facility, with emergency dispatch recordings also pointing to an apparent overdose. I guess the dispatch recordings show a call went out at 9:35 a.m. Sunday for a cardiac arrest at the facility. A separate dispatch alert was responded to an overdose at the same address. It was all Santa Monica police officers found Presley unresponsive and provided life-saving measures. He was pronounced dead just 10 minutes after the initial call. Taylor Frankie Paul is apparently moving on from the show that made her famous, claiming she's stepping away from the secret lives of Mormon wives. Taylor jumped on Instagram on Monday to share a few selfies and the SLOMW announcement in a long caption, which touched on her recent public struggle. She wrote, "My gratitude goes out to all the networks that supported me throughout this and gave me the chance to return. However, I don't desire to move forward like this. I originally was willing to be removed to let them all continue on with less stress, and I'm back to the point." Clark Carraway says she ended up in an even more remote area than the Love Island villa because of her ex, Taylor Williams, who she claims left her stranded at a gas station in Oklahoma. The reality star recalled their time after she left the island, including the infamous Oklahoma vacation, explaining the trip took a turn when she and Taylor got into a pretty insane or intense argument, and apparently he left her at a gas station. Wow. Jennifer Eckhart's mother is the one who discovered her dead in her Florida home with a small knife nearby. The incident report from the Martin County Sheriff's Office, which says Eckhart's mother contacted authorities after arriving at her daughter's home Saturday and finding her dead inside the bathtub in the master bathroom. Doc is streaming on Hulu Season 3, Dancing with the Stars, America's Got Talent, Ice Cream Man, Party Down Seasons 1 through 2 through 3 on Netflix. The Voice, Dancing with the Stars, RJ Decker. That's all new. Oh, and Doc, like I said, that's all new on television tonight.
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I did the 1.1 The Rhythm of the Valleys, Romeo. So last night, I was talking to a friend of mine. He got back from Vegas. They went to Vegas for the weekend. So they got back, yesterday afternoon. And he stops by Monday Night Football. And so we're over Just Wing It talking. And we're talking about, you know, he's in Vegas, talking about everything that's going on. I was asking him about stuff. And he goes, he was mad because his hotel room where he stayed at, you know how they have the mini fridges? Well, he was mad because the fridge was full. So he couldn't put his liquor in the refrigerator. You know, he brought a case of beer, brought some liquor. He didn't have a fridge to put it in to keep it cool. So I guess he called down to the front desk, asked him about it, and the front desk wanted to charge him $50 or something for an empty mini fridge. Well, okay. He's mad about it. He's telling me this. He goes, man, I was mad. I couldn't keep my beer cold. I had to, you know, go buy beer. They're pulling. It's a hustle. It's a scam. It's blah, blah, blah. I'm like, bruh. What? Who doesn't take an ice chest with them? You take it. Why didn't you take your ice chest? You fill up your ice chest. You take it in the room. You don't got to worry about no fridge, mini fridge, full or not. What is wrong with you? Well, I was, you know, I can't take an ice chest. It was a nice hotel we stayed at. I couldn't roll my ice chest through that. Why? And if it's a nice hotel you stay at and you so scared that you're going to be embarrassed about rolling your ice chest through, then why can't you just afford the liquor? Why are you taking your own alcohol to begin with? If you so high sedity that you can't, you know, take your ice chest. Bro, I got an ice chest in my truck right

right now ready to go. Who doesn't take an ice chest everywhere with them? I don't know. This fool grew up in Vegas. I don't know where he grew up or what his daddy taught him. But my God, what is wrong with you? If you go into Vegas or any hotel room, if you go in anywhere for the weekend, you fill up your ice chest. If you go into a quinceañera, if you go into a wedding reception, you fill up your ice chest. What is wrong with you, man? You mad you got to pay $50 to get an empty refrigerator brought up to your room so you can keep your beer cold when you could just took your ice chest? Oh, no, but you don't want to be embarrassed, right? For having an ice chest. What's wrong with you? Go get a Yeti ice chest. Those are expensive. I see these nice $500 Yeti ice chests on wheels. Go get you one of those. Then you won't feel as embarrassed when you walk through a hotel lobby with an ice chest to your hotel room. He's this fool. I couldn't believe he told me that story yesterday. I really couldn't. Man, you take an ice chest. We live in Bakersfield. You take an ice chest everywhere we go. Romeo, it's Hot 94.1.

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3: 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At Just Swing It. 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Eat like a king. 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

0: I didn't come up with one. The Rhythm of the Valley is Romeo. A friend of mine was telling me that he went to Vegas, right? And he wanted a, he took a case of beer and some liquor and stuff, but he didn't take it in an ice chest. He just took it. Just was going to put it in the fridge in the hotel room. Well, guess what? He went to some nicer hotel, apparently, and the fridge was a mini bar. So I guess the hotel was going to charge him $50 to bring up an empty refrigerator for him to put his stuff in. He was mad about it. Well, why didn't you just take your ice chest? You take an ice chest. We take ice chests everywhere we go. It's just, that's just common. Good morning, Al. What's going on?
1: Hey, Romeo. My comments about that guy that was complaining about the fridge at Vegas.
0: Oh, no, he's a friend of mine. He's an idiot, but you okay?
1: Yeah. No, I've been to those hotels, like Caesars especially. They have their little, their stock little fridge that you got to pay for. You touch it. Even if you move it, they charge your viscosity fee. But,
0: yeah.
1: I already know that. I was like, I take my ice chest. They got big old spa tubs. I fill that up with ice and beer. Or I'll put the sink. They give you so many sinks. It's for an ice chest. And they got the ice on the floor. You fill them up. Put your beer in there.
0: That's what this dummy said. He said he was going to fill up his trash can with ice. I said, take your damn ice chest, man.
1: Yeah, or ice chest. Roll it through. It's a Yeti. Come on. What kind of cheap ice chest you got? Don't you love your beer?
0: Dude, I will.

0: roll. We love you, Barry.
1: I will roll anything through a hotel lobby. I do not care.
2: Or just tip the bell guy $5, $10. He'll take it up there for you.
1: That's hilarious.
2: But other than that, I get 3 packs. I fill them up with a bag of ice, and you see me show into the casino floor with a bag of ice and tall cans of Modelo. That's how I roll.
1: That's awesome, man. Thanks for calling. All
2: right.
1: That's what I'm talking about, man. Who cares if you roll in your ice chest through, man? God, he's such a dummy. I got to tell you a funny story about an ice chest, by the way. So this was years and years ago when my little niece, my sister's kid, she went to this little school. I think it was like a kindergarten or pre-kindergarten or something. I don't remember. What was the school you had to pay for? So my sister asked, hey, they're going on a field trip. Would you mind taking her? You know, me and my brother-in-law both had to work. They couldn't go. And I said, I'll take her. Yeah, of course. They were going to some orchard outside of town where they live. And they were going to pick fruit or something like that. I can't remember what it was exactly. I just remember being an orchard. So my sister, I come to pick her up, my niece, and I have an ice chest packed. I got snacks. I got juice boxes. I got water. I got everything, right? And because I didn't want to, you know, I don't know what's going on. I'm not going to let my little niece hang. If she's hungry, if she wants something, you know, I'm stacked, right? So we go to this farm, and my niece says she's hungry. So I'm like, I got it. Drop the tailgate, open the ice chest. Next thing you know, whole class is hungry, right? Teacher's pissed. Lunch is until 11:30 or noon. I'm like, they're 6 or 5. Well, I think they might have been 4 or 5 at the time, whatever they were. I said there. So I got like 8 little kids in the back of my truck eating all the snacks, drinking all the juice. The teacher is pissed.

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1: 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Dougie, you told me.

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When it comes to taking your ice chest, you should take your ice chest everywhere you go, regardless of how you feel about it, or what people think you, I should say. My buddy was in Vegas, and apparently he didn't take an ice chest. He just took his beer and his liquor. He was going to throw it in the refrigerator in the hotel, but the hotel, I guess, was full. Mini bar, right? And he was mad about it, so he called down. They were going to charge

I think $50 or something like that. And then we're going to bring up another fridge empty for him to put his liquor in, which I know seems a little scandalous, but why the hell don't you just take your ice chest? Oh, he was too embarrassed to take an ice chest through the hotel lobby. What are people going to think of him? First of all, ain't nobody paying attention. You don't really give a damn about you walking through the hotel lobby with an ice chest. Don't nobody care. Second of all, get over yourself. My God. That's what you get. RD42547-7. Yo, Rome. Raider Rob removes their liquor and puts his in place. You can't do that no more, though. Once you touch that liquor in that, they got it all electronically censored now when you open that fridge in the hotel. Once you touch that bottle, it's yours. They charge you for it. Hey, Romeo, the real problem is it sounds like he has no street smarts. Why couldn't he just put his beer in one of the sinks and cover it in ice? Yeah, that's a very good point. Why couldn't you just do that? Or even better, just take your damn ice chest. It's that simple. Who doesn't take it? I take my ice chest everywhere I go. You know, I mean, that's what you do. Because you always got to be ready. RD42547-7. Rome, we used to take our ice chest on Fremont Street, be rolling it around with us. Now they don't let you take it. They want you buying the beer from the strip. Oh, I didn't know that. They should let you roll with your ice chest? I didn't know that. Well, I got a Yeti backpack. What about those backpacks with the ice chest, with the ice that are you can put your beer in or put your water in? What about those? They let you walk around with those? That's wild. I didn't know they used to let you roll with an ice chest. But why would you not take your ice chest everywhere you go? You know, I used to roll when I drive a couple of hours. If you drive more than a couple hours, you got to take your ice chest with you because you might have to stop. You might have to stop and have a drink along the side of the road. I guess people probably don't do that no more, though, huh? RD42547-7. Romeo, it's on 94.1.

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0: At 84.1, the Rhythm in the Valley, it's Romeo. All right, so I was telling you about one of my dumbass friends who went to Vegas, and he was mad because they wanted to charge him for a refrigerator. What happened was he had taken some beer and some liquor that he wanted to put in the fridge. Well, these refrigerators, or the one that he got in his room, was one of the, you know, was one of those mini bars. And he was mad that there was no room to put his liquor in there, right? To keep it cold. Well, so he calls. They said they'll bring him one up. They'll bring him an empty fridge up to his room, but they're going to charge him for it. And he was pissed. I said, well, no, that's on you, bro, not on the hotel. I get why you're mad, but why would your dumbass not take a, oh, I didn't want to roll my ice chest through the hotel lobby. That's embarrassing. No, it's not. Not if you go and take your own booze. Nobody's even paying attention to you. Good morning, Hot. What's going on?
1: Romeo, that's funny because Raider Dave takes his ice chest everywhere.
0: Everywhere.
1: Everywhere. And my wife is always criticizing me about it. She's like, why don't you leave that thing? I said, no. What if I need a cold drink? What if, you know, I got to stay ready.
0: Exactly. Who doesn't take their? I got one in my truck right now.
1: Everywhere. So
0: and I'm at work.
1: And I'll tell you what, it came in handy this Saturday. I went to a party, and my wife tells me, you don't have to take that ice chest. They brought alcohol. They have beer. I said, yeah, but, you know, I know my limit. I'll take a six pack after that. I'm done.
0: Yeah.
1: So I took the ice chest just with maybe my flask and a few bottles. I get there. There's so much Modelos. I started filling up my ice chest. Oh. I ended up leaving with like a 12-pack. I mean, it came in handy. There was beer left over, and they told me, hey, Dave, if you want to take some beer, go ahead. I was like, I already got my ice chest full. I'm ready.
0: I already got mine.
1: I got my issue already. You ain't got to tell me twice. So anybody that ain't packing an ice chest, you're missing out.
0: You're just an idiot.
1: This Romeo's
0: boy,
1: right.
0: He's just an idiot. My boy is just Romeo's embarrassed. I mean, come on. Yeah.
1: And Vegas doesn't discriminate against that.
0: Nobody's watching you. Nobody even gives a damn.
1: Yeah, they're not going to pay attention because I walk around with the backpack too with my alcohol in there.
0: I will tell you a funny story, Dave, about this though, because I got some high sedity friends. They think they're all doing something, and we went as a big group a few years back to Vegas. I took my ice chest. Because I knew I was staying in the left wing of some palazzo where the closest bar was 15 floors away. So I took my ice chest. How all of these jackasses that talk about how rich they are and how good they are, knocking on my door, hey, can we get a beer? Nope. Take your ass right.

0: were laughing at me, telling me I'm cheap. Watch. Yeah, telling me I'm cheap, yeah. Telling me I can't afford nothing because I brought my eyes. Take your ass down to the bar. Nope.
1: Hey. Got to work smarter, not harder,
0: exactly.
1: Romeo.
0: Exactly. All right. Later, dude. Get out of here. But that's what I'm saying. I remember that. I went to Vegas. Well, I took an ice chest everywhere, though. But it worked out that time that I was, my room was like on the 20th floor or something. And all these jackasses were giving me hell talking about, oh, why you're so ghetto. You're so cheap. You're this, you're that. Well, then they come knocking on my door because they don't want to go down 20, take the elevator down to, you know, they don't want to leave their room, you know, to go down and get a beer. Well, that's not me. I remember me, I'm the ghetto cheap one who doesn't want to take your ass on down the elevator. RD42547 I am not embarrassed to take an ice chest anywhere at all. Throw me outside 94.1.
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0: I don't know what the rhythm of the valleys, Romeo. Good morning, Tom. What's going on?
1: Oh my God, good morning, Romeo.
0: Hey, what's up?
1: Do you know who this is?
0: Yes, Deidre.
1: Hey, that's my baby. That's my baby. Look, I ain't had you in a long time.
0: Well, that's because you ain't. Where you been?
1: Oh, I've been around, you know. But I was calling in too for the ice chest thing.
0: Yeah.
1: What is wrong with him? That is the thing, boy. You know you're supposed to have some drinks and stuff. You need to bring your whatever it is you're going to put them in and bring it in the dang old hotel.
0: Exactly. Yeah. Exactly.
1: I don't understand how grown ass men come out of Eric.
0: I know. What is wrong with him?
1: Look, I even went with Wiener Schnitzels yesterday, right? They have the cutest little Wiener Schnitzel cooler bag. Think I didn't buy that? It's in my car right now. Yeah, so I got my stuff too, and I'll take the bag like that too everywhere I go, and some chairs be in my freaking trunk. How about that?
0: I don't know why people get so embarrassed. Liquor's expensive.
1: It sure is.
0: I was at the arena the other night for something, and it was like $13-$18 a beer or something. I went to the liquor store on Saturday night and bought three tall boys for $8.
1: Oh my goodness. My friends just went to this little free concert over the weekend, and they said the drink was $15 and was watered down.
0: Oh.
1: That's why we be stuffing stuff. Where we
0: exactly. That's
1: stuff.
0: Why we bring our ice chests. Or a Wiener Schnitzel bag. I'm gonna go give him one of those.
1: Yeah, Romeo, get one. It's cute. I got a little hot dog to go with it too. That lady said, "Oh my God, thank you." Because I was like, "That's too cute. It's real perfect for my car."
0: That's hilarious. All right, thanks for coming.
1: Romeo, I'll talk to you later. Okay.
0: All right. Have a good one. Yeah, man. I mean, somebody just told me right now they were talking about, yo, Rome. I take beer from home. I ain't paying $11 for a beer in Vegas. I don't care what people think. I mean, liquor's expensive. Let's be honest, okay? I don't care how much money. I mean, look, I used to go when I was in college. I didn't have much money. I still don't have a lot of money. But I used to take my food with me when we go to concerts because I couldn't afford to buy the snacks at the concerts or whenever we went somewhere. And people would laugh at me, but I couldn't afford it. But you know what? Still to this day, I will take stuff because even if I can't afford it, I get my own stuff, what I like, and I don't have to overpay. It's not about being cheap.

Sometimes it's about being cheap, but I mean, come on, man. If they're going to let you, if you're going to take, if you got the choice of buying a tall boy for $18 or three for $8, come on, what are you going to do? Just take it with you. What are you embarrassed about?

0: Gossip.
1: Yeah.
0: 411.
2: Yeah. And all the latest tabloid bullshit.
3: Let's go.
4: Yeah. Here's Romeo with your Hollywood trash.
2: Right now.
5: For Tuesday, September 22nd, 2026, looks like Presley Gerber suffered a cardiac arrest before he died at a Santa Monica rehab facility, with emergency dispatch recordings also pointing to an apparent overdose. I guess the dispatch recordings show a call went out at 9:35 a.m. Sunday for a cardiac arrest at the facility. A separate dispatch alert was responded to an overdose at the same address. It was all Santa Monica police officers found Presley unresponsive and provided life-saving measures. He was pronounced dead just 10 minutes after the initial call. Taylor Frankie Paul is apparently moving on from the show that made her famous, claiming she's stepping away from the secret lives of Mormon wives. Taylor jumped on Instagram on Monday to share a few selfies and the SLOMW announcement in a long caption, which touched on her recent public struggle. She wrote, "My gratitude goes out to all the networks that supported me throughout this and gave me the chance to return. However, I don't desire to move forward like this. I originally was willing to be removed to let them all continue on with less stress, and I'm back to the point." Clark Carraway says she ended up

0: in an even more remote area than the Love Island villa because of her ex, Taylor Williams, who claims, who she claims left her stranded at a gas station in Oklahoma. The reality star recalled their time after she left the island, including the infamous Oklahoma vacation, explaining the trip took a turn when she and Taylor got into a pretty insane or intense argument, and apparently he left her at a gas station. Wow. Jennifer Eckhart's mother is the one who discovered her dead in her Florida home with a small knife nearby. The incident report from the Martin County Sheriff's Office, which says Eckhart's mother contacted authorities after arriving at her daughter's home Saturday and finding her dead inside the bathtub in the master bathroom. Doc is streaming on Hulu Season 3, Dancing with the Stars, America's Got Talent, Ice Cream Man, Party Down Seasons 1 through 2 through 3 on Netflix. The Voice, Dancing with the Stars, RJ Decker. That's all new. Oh, and Doc, like I said, that's all new on television tonight.
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94.1, the Rhythm of the Valleys, Romeo. Hey, Rome, weren't you the one that said if you can't afford it, you shouldn't be going? Yeah, I said that before. Like, if you go to a ball game, don't complain about, you know, beers, how, you know, what are they, $20 tall boys. Don't complain about it if you at the Dodger game or if you go down to Dignity Health and the beers cost what they cost. Yes, I did say that. But going to Vegas and taking your ice chest to your whole hotel room is not being cheap. It's being smart. I mean, if there's another option for you to save money and not waste it on alcohol, then yes, take that option. Bringing an ice chest is an option. Okay? So yeah, I get it. If I gotta go somewhere where they don't let me take my ice chest and I gotta buy beers, then you're right. If I can afford it, I shouldn't be there. I shouldn't afford it. I shouldn't complain about it. But this fool's talking about how he had to pay $50 or something for an empty fridge to bring brought up to his room so he can keep his beer cold when you could have just brought your ice chest. They make rollers. In fact, they got a nice one at Dick's right now. I saw one at Dick's. I saw one somewhere else too. A Yeti one on wheels. It's like, I haven't seen one of those yet. But yeah, you... So we having two different conversations here. RD42547-7. He probably only has a 65 quart ice chest and doesn't have a personal size ice chest with wheels or insulated backpack. Well, yeah, I probably got about 20 ice chests in my garage right now. He could have borrowed one. This dummy. I mean, that's just what you do. You bring it up.

Spice Chest. We go, me and a bunch of friends, we all go to Pismo for a weekend to play golf. And one friend gets the hotel on the beach. You know that hotel right there that's right at the back, the balcony is on the beach. You cross the boardwalk. One friend, and we just all put our ice chests right there on his balcony. And that's where we hang out. Hey, Rome, this weekend I was there and I took all my beers and my girl's White Claws in a backpack. The mini bar fridge was full, so I put ice in the sink and put my beverages in the sink, and I drank good all weekend. But why did you take a backpack? Why didn't you take an ice chest? Well, I get it. I guess you can carry your backpack when you're walking around. You don't have to go back to the room, right? But if there is another, when it comes to liquor, beer, whatever it is, White Claws, your girl stuff. I mean, if you can avoid overpaying and take your own, then why wouldn't you? Because you're embarrassed of an ice chest? That's just stupid. Throw me outside 94.1.

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94.1, the Rhythm of the Valleys, Romeo. Hey, Rome, can you give a shout out to my daughter, Liliana? Liliani? It's her 14th birthday. All right, 14. Happy birthday. About time you get her an ice chest, right? What did you got here? Hey, Rome, back in the day, I think my wife couldn't have weighed more than a buck 15. She snuck in into Chipotle burritos into a Condors game for us. She had hid them in her bra. Oh. Can I just tell you one other thing about your bra? And I just, maybe I'm wrong about this. Speaking of bras, why do you women stick your phones in your bra? Is that nasty? I don't know. That just seems nasty to me for some reason. You stick your phones in your bra. I don't know what that is, but that just seems dirty. Anyway, all right, 842-547-7. Hey, Rome. Tell me what you think about this. My husband and I, we had to go to a wedding over the summer. It was one of my nieces. It was an alcohol-free wedding because they don't drink. So my husband took his own ice chest and just stuck it under the table with beer in it. I was so embarrassed that he did that. Nobody really paid much attention to it. I just knew it was there, Rome. Do you think that's okay? I do think that's okay. If you're going to invite me to a wedding, in fact, I'll tell you a funny story. I went to a beautiful wedding. It might have been last year. I think it was last year. I can't remember. I think it was last year. Yeah. Beautiful wedding. It was out on this resort area. They had houses and cabins that we stayed in. It was just beautiful. But it was alcohol free because the kids didn't drink. The kids that got married didn't drink, right? So about halfway through, I asked the father of the bride, I said, do you mind if I go down the liquor store and buy a 12-pack? Well, 30-pack. He goes, nah, man, what are you talking? Go ahead. Yeah, hell yeah. He goes, my family, because everybody was staying in these cabins that the reception was next to, and they were just going to get their own liquor in their cabin. But I was trying to be respectful, but nah, they were like, no, hell no, go get your beer. Yeah, but no, you don't have, if you go into a dry wedding, and you not dry, you don't got your chip, then no, go ahead. It's okay to take it. All right. I mean, don't be getting drunk and flaunting and being a jackass, be sly about it, but no, hell no. All right, 842-547-7. It's Romeo, Tide 94.1.

0: I think boy won the rhythm of the valleys, Romeo. Bernard, what's going on?
1: Romeo, stealing Tyrone.
2: Hey, Tyrone, what up, brother? I was just talking about you last night. What's up?
1: Oh, yeah, why? Now, while Patriots lost, that's all right. But hey, check us out, bro. You know you just started something, right?
0: What you mean?
1: So now when I go to Vegas, I'm going to recognize everybody from Bakersfield walking around with an ice chest.
0: Exactly.
1: That's gonna be the new thing. When I see him with that ice chest, I'm gonna be like, Bakersfield, Romeo show, huh?
0: Yeah. I mean, I end up usually driving to Vegas, so when I get out that ride, I pull out my ice chest, open a beer while we unloading the car. Sit right there.
1: Hey, look. I drive for a living. So my ice chest, I got the new one you plug in. It can be a freezer or a refrigerator. I can drop this thing down to 4 below.
0: Dang, I ain't got that kind of money, but okay.
1: I'm just saying, though, bro, you gotta get that new ice chest. You gotta get that new one. You plug it in, everything stay cold all the way there. You ain't even got to worry about no ice.
0: I'm going to have to look into that one.
1: Yes, sir. Hey, y'all be good. Have a good one.
0: All right, Tyrone. Later.
1: Later.
0: Man, I don't got me no plug-in ice chest. I got me a Yeti, though. I do like that Yeti. Hey, Rome, back. What's up? Oh, that, I already read that one. All right, RD 42547-7. There you go. It's out of 4.1.

0: 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See you there.
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0: Yeah.
1: Out of 4.1, the Rhythm of the Valley. It's Romeo. Would you send me here? Oh, Rome, the phone, the bra thing. Our hands are full, and my bra holds it for me. Or I don't have pockets in my bra. And what is nasty about it? Oh, what? I don't have pockets in my bra. What is that? That sweat. And that's what's nasty about it when you stick stuff in your bra. I remember I was at somewhere. Where was I? I was over on the, on the south side of town somewhere. And Floyd's Hardware had a sign that said, no bra money. You can't pull money out. They won't accept money pulled out of your bra. That's just nasty. I'm sorry. All right, 842-547-7. Good morning, Al. What's going on?
2: Good morning, Romeo.
1: Hey, what up, man?
2: Hey, man. Hey, are you talking about the, have you taken your beer to the beach?
1: Yeah, well,
2: I go every other week, and I go with the kids, and, you know, and you spend money at Pismo. I mean, it's expensive.
1: Yeah.
2: So I have it. We go, and we'll take backpacks, and we'll take... I think just mostly backpack and put the beer inside, because now they make backpacks with the ice chest inside.
1: Oh, absolutely. Yeah, I got two of them.
2: So we take those, and, you know, with the food, we get that food stamp card ready, and we just go shopping at Walmart.
1: Yeah, makes sense. Why not? Going to the beach, hang out.
2: Yeah, I mean, so if you're going to go and you want to have the money and spend it, why not use, like you said, use the ability that you have to save money?
1: Oh, 100%. Yeah, I don't, well, because people are jackasses. They want to judge you like, no, if I don't got to spend the money, why would I? Yeah, no, yeah. I get it. Yeah, you know.
2: I mean, we take sandwiches with the kids and all, but people be looking at you giving this, because they have all this dinner and all, but hey, I try to save some money. I got four kids, man.
1: Well,
2: I gotta
1: save
2: money.
1: You know how people are. They want to step on you to make themselves feel better.
2: Hey, at least we got you to back us up.
1: Exactly. I don't give a damn, bro. I will roll up anywhere with my ice chest, my beer, my food, and not give a damn about what you think.
2: Hey, man, that's why we love you. That's why I love you.
1: Right, bro.
2: That's why I love you, brother. Have a good day.
1: You too, man. 842-547-7. You should never care what somebody thinks about you when you're doing you. You know? It's out of 4.1.

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0: It's Romeo, Monday Night Football. I do it every Monday night over Just Wing It at the Marketplace. Just come down and hang out with us. We have a great time. Kicks off at 5 p.m. on Monday nights. Like I said, the Marketplace, Just Wing It. We got drink specials for you. We got those $5 domestic drafts. 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Of course, every Monday night is 50 cent boneless wing night. So come on down. I will see you there at 5 p.m. every Monday night. I got prizes to hand out to you. We just hang out. We have a good time. We talk about the game. Giveaway prizes. Also, Just Swing It. If you haven't tried the golf simulators that Just Wing It now has, you come on down Monday night. Do them both. Watch the game, hit some golf balls, and have a good time. I will see you there every Monday night. Just Wing It over at the Marketplace is where we do it. Monday Night Football. 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Just Wing in the Marketplace. It's Romeo, it's Hot 94.1.
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out of the 1.1, the Rhythm of the Valley. It's Romeo. Let's get you guys some tickets to Disney on Ice. 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I got a four-pack for you.

0: Hot 94.1, the Rhythm of the Valley. Hey, good morning, Hot. What's going on? Hey, you caught 29. Congratulations. What's your name?
1: Natalie
0: got you a 4-pack of tickets. Disney on Ice, okay?
1: Thank you.
0: All right, so keep listening. I got more tickets to Disney on Ice for you. It's Hot 94.1.
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0: For Tuesday, September 22nd, 2026. Let's see. Taylor Swift made sure everyone in the world knew who her husband was after Travis Kelce scored his first TD this season during Sunday night's Kansas City-Indianapolis Colts game. In the first quarter, Taylor and her dad, Scott Swift, were watching the game from the Kelce suite at Arrowhead Stadium in KC when Travis, the tight end, caught a pass from Patrick Mahomes, ran 13 yards into the end zone for a touchdown. Taylor can hardly contain her excitement, jumping out of her seat, holding up her ring finger and pointing at her rock while saying, "That's my husband." It was kind of funny. People are mad about that, by the way. Melissa McCarthy saying playing JonBenet Ramsey's mother in a true crime drama forced her to make up her own mind about the murder, and she doesn't believe anyone in the family did it. The actress plays Patsy Ramsey in Netflix's upcoming The Murder of JonBenet Ramsey, and she tells Variety as she developed a lot of compassion for the family while working on the project. Rita Wilson is turning heads with a side of herself that nobody's really seen, showing off a giant tattoo covering much of her back, apparently. The actress and singer posted a photo on Saturday revealing a massive cross tattoo stretching down her back with additional ink on her arm. Is that real? I guess it's real. Rita shared the pics while looking back on a trip, and the body art quickly became what everybody noticed. The singer Jewel wrote, "Well, go, sis," while Brandi Carlile added, "What an absolute boss." And Jessica Simpson simply said, "Beautiful." Who knew she was tatted up like that, huh? Paramount was threatening to leave California just days ago, but now it sounds like they've reached a settlement that could save its massive Warner Brothers Discovery takeover and keep the studio in place. Let's see, there's a report. Paramount Skydance struck a deal with California and the other states, suing to block the $110 million merger. The agreement is expected to be announced today. Paramount had told California officials we're done and was prepared to leave the state before the two sides suddenly got back to negotiating. The talks apparently came together over the weekend after New York, Massachusetts, the other states ultimately jumped on board. So there you go. The states did score some concessions, including independent editorial boards for CBS, CNN. Paramount is also expected to stick to a promise to release 30 movies a year in theaters. That's interesting. Streaming. Doc is going to be streaming on Fox and Hulu. Dancing with the Stars will be on ABC and Disney Plus. America's Got Talent on NBC and Peacock. Ice Cream Man and Party Down seasons 1 through 3 on Netflix. So those are all tonight, right? You got The Voice, you got Doc, you got RJ Decker, Dancing with the Stars. Yep, that's all new on television tonight.
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94.1, the Rhythm of the Valley. It's Romeo. So, I hope that every single one of you listening has a great story to tell. A crazy story, a wild night, a wild weekend. I don't know, just something crazy happened to you. I have a lot of them. I have a lot of wild things I've done in my life. Probably why the show, I can get away with doing this show for so many years is because I've been through a lot. I've seen a lot. I've done a lot, good and bad. You know, I could tell you stories that you wouldn't even believe I've been through. I mean, I could start my boy T-Bone, Thomas Ingram, my buddy T-Bone. We met years ago. We raced BMX bikes together. We raced BMX, so we were friends. We're still friends, actually. But this fool, the first time I used to hang out with T-Bone, nobody would go with T-Bone because he was a punk rock dude. He was a dirtbag. He just was, just dreads, just crazy dude, you know? He was... It was so funny. He took me to see, you guys remember Metallica?

took me to see Metallica before they were huge in a basement in the Bay Area. The basement didn't even have a floor, a dirt floor. I didn't even know a house could have a dirt floor. Then I saw Metallica. I didn't even know who they were. I wasn't really into that kind of music, but he was. He was just, just into that hardcore punk. He took me to some spots, boy. And, I got all kinds of wild stories. Then I got into radio. This is before I got into radio. I remember one time I was sitting at a stage, sitting by a stage at a car show, and next to me was Aaliyah and R. Kelly. Just standing next to me, I look over, and it's Aaliyah and R. Kelly, and I'm like, damn, it's Aaliyah and R. Kelly. I'm trying to think of some of the crazy stories I got. But everybody should have a great story, right? Like, just you and your friends, everybody. Like, I could tell you a story, me and my friends, we used to go out clubbing, but we wouldn't club in our own town because up in the Bay Area, all the clubs were spread out, different cities, every club, sometimes this club would be hot, that club would be hot in a different town. So we'd have to roll out to, it might be a half hour drive to go to the club that was popping. So we would go to the club. One time I ended up in, the hell did we end up in? We ended up in Redwood City. Was it Redwood? Not Redwood City. I can't think of where we ended up. But we ended up in this town about a half hour, 45 minutes away from the house and got left there. My boy was just like, look, man, I'm going to hook up with this girl. He was driving, so they took off. And we were just stuck in this. It might have been Daly City. Was it Daly City? I can't remember where it was exactly. But, me and two of my boys were just stuck there. We had to figure out how to get home. we ended up getting home. We called somebody. And we ended up getting... Oh, I can tell you a crazy story. Back in the day... You remember, a lot of people won't remember this, but back in the day, San Francisco had this huge earthquake. I think the Giants were in the World Series. I don't remember what year. It was 90. Me and my boy Al... We were in San Jose. We stopped to get gas in the town that we lived in, okay? Which is about 30 minutes from San Jose. The earthquake hits. We don't think much of it. We just go, hey, we just do, because we're used to earthquakes. We go, I got enough gas to get to San Jose to the bike track. So we roll to the bike track. Come to find out, it was a huge earthquake. Everything shut down. Guess what? We don't have enough gas to get home. So we're stuck in San Jose because of this disaster for like 10 hours. So yeah, man, I've been through some things. I got some great stories to tell you guys. All right, 844-254-7207. You got a good story? Who's got a good story, man? If you don't have a good story, I feel sorry for you, because that means you haven't really lived life or done anything that, you should get out a little more. All right, 844-254-7207. What's the best story you tell? What's the story that you and your friends tell every single time you get together? Throw me outside of the 4.1.

0: It's Romeo. All right, let's talk about your stories. Everybody's got a great story. I don't have a Bruno Mars story. I was just trying to think now that I saw. I got a great Jay-Z story, though. All right, 842-547-7. What's going on?
1: Hey, Romeo. That was in 81 because I was getting choked out.
0: Wait, what?
1: I was getting choked. My husband, that's when we first kind of got married. And I was getting choked out, and they was having the World Series, and the Bay Bridge had clashed.
0: Yeah.
1: And had crumbled down. That was in 81. I know it so well because it was the day I was getting choked out, and I was like, okay, God, stop this, okay?
0: Oh, my God.
1: Oh, my God.
0: Yeah, God. That's not a good story to tell everybody. Oh, my God.
1: They don't know who I am.
0: Oh, wow. That's awesome.
1: Yeah, that was something. I remember that like it was yesterday.
0: And wow.
1: The walls got to clicking. He looked up like, okay.
0: Wow.
1: To this day now, I'm taking care of him because he...
0: Okay. All right. Thanks for calling.
1: He's disabled now.
0: Oh, my God. Oh, all right. Thanks for calling.
1: Let another earthquake come. I'll leave him.
0: Oh, jeez. What is... Wow. All right.
1: I know.
0: All right.
1: Okay.
0: Thanks
1: for
0: calling.
1: That's my story of the day, and I'm sticking with it.
0: I love it. Thanks for calling. Oh, my God. You shouldn't tell every story. All right, 842-547-7. Yo, Rome, I went to work in Vegas, went for one drink. We ended up partying with a random little person in Vegas. Okay. I remember a woman telling me one time she stabbed her husband twice. And as they were having dinner, and they were still together. Jeez. Come on, you guys all got a great story. All right, 842-547-7. What is yours? Stop 94.1.
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1: 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Powered by Just Swing It. At Just Swing It. Swing like a boss. Eat like a king. Drink like you drained it.
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0: One, the Rhythm of the Valleys, Romeo. What story you got? Everybody's got a story. At least I hope all of you have at least one story that is a good story. Something you always tell, you know? I remember I was walking into a club one night, and I look over, and kid and player standing next to me. And I look up, because we're going in the same VIP area. And I look up, hey, what up, kid? He just looked at me, what up, man? Same thing happened with Ronnie Lott. I was on the sideline. I was on the field one time and watching them warm up. And I look over, Ronnie Lott's standing next to me. And I said, hey, what up, Ron? You're Ronnie Lott. He goes, I know I am. I said, man, can I see the pinky? Can I see the finger? He's like, yes, you can. The people I would like, did you really just ask him that? I said, yeah, that's one of the most famous stories in football. Of course I'm going to ask him. Good morning, now. What's going on?
1: Yo, what's going on, Rum? Good morning.
0: Hey, what up, brother?
1: I think I got a pretty chill story.
0: What you got?
1: So you know the movie Friday, right? I'm sure everybody does.
0: Yeah.
1: Always quoting the lines from Friday. Anything from like, I won, give me my money, and you know, what you got on my 40, kind of things, you know. And one day we're at the mall, back when you know people hung out at the mall, and I said a quote from the movie Friday, and my friend's like, yo, man, shut up about that movie already, bro. Like, yeah, ya te pasaste, you know? Okay. And then all of a sudden I go, oh, here comes Depot. And he's like, no, what did I say? Shut up about that movie. I'm like, bro, no, look, here comes Depot for real. Here comes Zeus Lester walking down the mall with his tiny little wife. And then all of a sudden we just looked at each other and he's like, yo, man, I'm sorry. I'm never going to tell you to shut up about that movie ever again.
0: Yeah, he used to come do events at the shoe stores. I don't know if he owned it or not, but yeah, back in the day, he used to come to Bakersfield. A lot,
1: yeah.
0: Actually, that's hilarious.
1: Yeah, man, and I always have to bring up that story, man. That's a very good one, man.
0: That's a great story, man. Absolutely, that's a great story. All right, brother, thanks for calling.
1: All right, man, have a good one.
0: Everybody's got, you gotta have at least one, right? You gotta have at least one really good story. All right, 842-547-7. Like, I remember one time, we were in Mexico. We were at Papa's and Beers, and I took one of my buddies went with us, and he was scared of Mexico because we were sitting there, and you know how you and Papa's and Beers, you got the guys with guns and the military or the police there, but they're not really there to mess with you, man. They're just there to make sure nothing happens to you. So I went into the bathroom, and the guy had done a sweep in the bathroom, and I said, hey, man, can you cuff me up and walk me out in front of my friend because he's so nervous that you guys are here? And he was like, yeah, I can do that. And so they cuffed me up and walked me out. And oh my God, my boy just freaked out. But it was so funny. Like I said, man, I got a ton of stories to tell you. I got a lot. Throw me on top 94.1. All you need is one.

0: Out of the 4.1, the Rhythm of the Valleys, Romeo. Come on, you guys got a great story, right? Everyone's got a great story. I even remember some of the stories that you guys have told me over the last 2 decades that I can repeat. Some of the crazy things people have told me when calling this show, right? Everybody should have a good story. Good morning, Hot. What's going on?
1: Okay, so this one right here, I don't tell, but everybody else tells it.
0: Okay.
1: So I went, I was drunk one night and I smoked a little and I went to my son's friend's house and asked him if I could crash out there. And he said, yeah, my brother's coming. You know, I'm going to crash on the couch. Go ahead and take my bed. I said, okay. Well, in the morning he calls my son. He's like, hey, can you come get your mom? I think I need to tell you this before anybody else finds out. And he's like, what? So he comes over and he goes, last night I was asleep. I don't know what woke me up, but I woke up and looked across the room. There was your mom butt naked with a cowboy hat on and a heater between her legs. I said, homegirl, what are you doing? She goes, I'm cooking your dinner, homeboy.
0: What is wrong?
1: And that circulated all over town. I was so embarrassed.
0: Wait. Wow. Well, that's a great story.
1: That was off the hook. You know, and I hear it. I still hear it to this day. I just heard it last night. How embarrassing is that?
0: I mean, we do embarrassing stuff, man. We just do stupid things.
1: I know. It was stupid. I'd never been with this guy or anything, and he was real good looking. I was so embarrassed that I was naked in front of him.
0: That's great. Thanks for calling. That's awesome.
1: Okay. I'll talk to you later.
0: Bye. I mean, look, man, if you can't have fun with your life, sometimes we do stupid things, sometimes, and we live to tell about it, and we just tell the story, man, because it is what it is, right? I'm glad that she was okay with telling her story. All right, 842-54-7-7. Everybody's got at least one great story, right? Some of your stories turn into legends. Some of your stories get distorted and turn into something else, but everybody's got a great story. At least I hope you do. I got so many stories, man. I've been through so much. So much fun stuff in my life. It's unbelievable. Already 4254 7.

0: Out of the 4.1, the Rhythm of the Valley. It's Romeo. What's up?
1: Hey, Romeo, how about them L.A. Rams, baby? Let's go.
0: Okay. They won a game against a bad football team who lost their quarterback, by the way. But okay, in the first series, yeah. They're great. They're going to the Super Bowl. The Raiders and the Rams, Super Bowl. That was a great story.

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0: out of 4.1, the Rhythm of the Valley. It's Romeo doing it live from the Just Winging Studios. You got a great story to tell. Everybody should have at least one. At least one. Good morning, Al. What's going on?
1: Hey, Nathan. I know I called you and gave you a story, but I got a pretty good one, another one.
0: What happened?
1: Okay, so I was starting a stripping company, so I had a lot of girls, and one of my friends called me, and she told me, Julie, come downtown and bring your girls, because we're having, a mud wrestling contest.
0: Okay.
1: And I said, all right, so I gathered some girls up, and we went down there. Well, I looked around, I didn't see, there was a lot of people, and I looked around, I didn't see anybody I knew, and so I said, well, I'll do it. So I go up there, and I'd never mud wrestled before, you know? So I go up there, and I'm thinking, for reals, I need to slam this chick, you know?
0: Yeah.
1: So we get up there and we're wearing these little tassels and G-strings. And then when they ring that bell, I slam her into the mud. You know, I'm not knowing that it's supposed to be like for fun, you know, to look good. I just slammed her. And she gets up and she's bawling her eyes out. And her boyfriend comes up on the stage and he comes running up there to me. And so I slammed.

0: scammed him too.
1: Oh my God!
0: And yeah, they got pictures of all of it and everything. You know, it was pretty funny. But this is the worst of it. My son calls me. My son and my husband both went to jail the night before, and they're both calling me saying, "What are you doing?" My son's like, "Mom, my friends were out there. They're the ones who let me know." And I'm like, "Oh my God! I didn't even think of his friends." You know what I mean? I just looked around, didn't see anybody I knew. So
1: oh my God! That is so great. That is so great. Yeah. Thanks for calling. I appreciate it. Thanks for calling back. I got a funny story about a stripper I'll tell you in a minute. Good morning, Hal. What's going on?
2: Oh, that was a great story. But he should have started it off with, "Hey, I know I didn't call last week when my Rams lost."
1: Oh, I know.
2: Hey, you know what, man? I've got more stories than Stephen King, man. I sent you one last week. You didn't even respond.
1: Yeah, I know. I don't remember. I got so many stuff.
2: Well, look on your phone, man.
1: I'll check it out. All right, give me.
2: Because that's a great one because of the fact that, you know, Aaron Judge doesn't sign everybody's stuff. So,
1: I'll look. I'll go back right now.
2: All right. Later, bro. All right. Bye.
1: I do got a funny story about a stripper now, by the way. I was at, when I, this was probably, 20 years ago, I was in Bakersfield. I was living here. And a buddy of mine is getting married. And so he's having a bachelor party. And so I don't normally go to those things, even my friends. I don't normally go to bachelor parties. I don't normally go, I've never gone to a strip club or anything like that. And I'm sitting there, but he convinces me to go. And so I go. And we're sitting there, and the strippers show up. There's two strippers, right? And they show up. And everybody's kind of waiting. What's going on? Finally, my buddy comes up to me. He goes, "Hey, man." He goes, "I don't want to be rude to you, but the strippers, they're not going to come on if you're here. Because I'm on the radio." Cracked me up, and I it was funny because I didn't even want to go to the first place. So I only went because he asked me to, and so I ended up leaving so the strippers could perform. I thought that was pretty funny. All right, 842-547-7. Trevor, it's Hot 84.1.

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94.1, the rhythm of the valley. It's Romeo. Hey, Romeo, I know you lying. You ain't never been to a strip club. Every guy's gone to a strip club. No, I'm not lying. I never been to a strip club before. No reason to go. In fact, when I was my very first radio show, I worked from 2 a.m. to 6 p.m. No, I'm sorry, 2 a.m. to 6 a.m. Yeah, was that right? Yeah, because 10 to 2 was the overnight show, the slow jam show. It wasn't here in Bakersfield, but my first radio show was 2 a.m. to 6 a.m. So the radio station I worked for, like I said, it wasn't here in Bakersfield. The strip club actually advertised with the radio station. It was a big strip club. And some of the strippers would actually, after they got off, they knew I was at work. I got to know them because you'd have to do remote sometimes and with them or whatever. But they would show up at the radio station after they got off with their dinner or, to unwind and eat. They would just hang out like regular people. No hanky panky, no nothing. So I knew a bunch of strippers. They were cool. They were just girls going to work. No craziness, no nothing. But yeah, so maybe that's why I'd never been to a strip club, because I would hang out with them at this radio station when I was working. They'd stop by, they'd have dinner, talk for a little bit, then they'd all go home. But yeah, maybe that's why, because it just, I don't know. But it was nothing crazy going on. They just, getting off work, stopping by to say hi. But yeah, I wouldn't lie to you. I've never been to a strip club. It's out of 4.1.

I did one the Rhythm of the Valley's Romeo. In fact, not only have I never been to a strip club, I've never seen a woman strip. I have never seen a woman strip. I seen a morning show strip. The old first station I worked for was the morning show was a guy and a girl, and she was getting married. So her partner, he and the other guy on the show, they did a striptease act. They had a promotion kind of thing with her at the strip club, and the guy, her partner on the morning show, they did a striptease act on stage. But I'd never seen a girl strip ever. But it was a joke, you know, because she was getting married. All right, hey Rome. At one time, me and my boys got strippers at the pad. They rolled up with a security guard. It was about 10. There was about 10 or 15 in a circle while the girls were stripping. I sat next to the security guard, who was also watching the girls who were putting all their money into a duffel bag next to him. He wasn't paying attention. I reached in, grabbed a handful of money, and started making it rain. The girls went crazy. Started shaking booty like crazy with recycled ones. God. Man, that's cold. That's cold. That's a cold story right there, boy. RD 42547-7. It's out 94.1.

I don't know, boy, when the rhythm of the valley is Romeo. Yo, Rome, I can't believe you never seen a stripper. You never saw a woman strip. Apparently, you never hung out at rock and rodeo. you know what? Yeah, I never. Did they have strippers at rock and rodeo? I never. That was a long time ago, man. And I could honestly say I've probably only been to rock and rodeo twice, maybe. Maybe only once. Did they have strippers at rock and rodeo? I never have. I don't know why. It's just one of those things. Never seen a strip. Never seen a woman strip. It's Romeo. It's Hot 94.1.

How did the boy won the Wind of the Valley? It's Romeo. Hey, Rome, how is it you never just wanted to go check out the strip club just to see what it was all about? I just can't believe it. I don't know. Me and my friends used to go to the strip club a lot. It just wasn't in our wheelhouse. Me and my friends growing up, when we were in college, when we were, you know, strip clubs just weren't, I don't know if they weren't a thing or what it was, but my buddy owned, when I was in college, my buddy owned a college bar. So we would go to club, we would go to the clubs. I mean, there were clubs everywhere. We would go, you know, go to the clubs to try to meet women. That was more important than going to the strip club. I don't know. I can't even tell you why, but it was just never something that we did. Me and my group of friends, we just never went to strip clubs. We went to clubs to try to lie to women and get them to go out with us. So yeah, I don't know. Nobody ever brought it up. Let's go to the strip club. It was always, let's go to the nightclub and, you know, buy some drinks, lie to women, and try to get some. It's Hot 94.1. I'm on that good 10 alcohol. Mike Wilmer. I got some down that can call. What's that? I don't know what I would do without y'all.

In the Valley, it's Romeo. Monday Night Football. I do it every Monday night over Just Wing It at the Marketplace. You should come down and hang out with us. We have a great time. Kicks off at 5 p.m. on Monday nights. Like I said, the Marketplace, Just Wing It. We got drink specials for you. We got those $5 domestic drafts. We also have $5 well drinks. Of course, every Monday night is 50 cent boneless wing night. So come on down. I will see you there at 5 p.m. every Monday night. I got prizes to hand out to you. We just hang out. We have a good time. We talk about the game. Give away prizes. Also, Just Swing It. If you haven't tried the golf simulators that Just Wing It now has, you come on down Monday night. Do them both. Watch the game, hit some golf balls, and have a good time. I will see you there every Monday night. Just Wing It over at the Marketplace is where we do it. Monday Night Football. Once again, drink specials. $5 domestic drafts, $5 wells, 50 cent boneless wings. Just a good time to hang out and get out the house. Monday Night Football, I'll see you there at 5 o'clock every Monday night. Just Wing in the Marketplace. It's Romeo, it's Hot 94.1.

At 84.1 The Rhythm of the Valley, it's Romeo. Oh, gosh. All right, 842-547-7. Yo, Rome. How come you didn't want to talk about the Rams earlier? They're back. You only want to talk about your team when they're doing well. You don't want to talk about other people's team. Well, I mean, what do you mean the Rams are back? They beat the Giants. The Giants are a mediocre team to begin with. And then they lose their quarterback in the first series or the second series, whatever it was. So what do you want to talk about? You want to talk about how the Rams, well, let's talk about how last week they lost to the 49ers and got embarrassed. You don't want to talk about that anymore, right? But you want to talk about the fact that they beat a mediocre team who lost their quarterback and now they're back? That's like Shaq beating me at one-on-one and going, I'm back, baby. No, come on, man. Have some perspective in your life. That's a problem with you dumbass football fans. You guys have no perspective. And then you sound stupid when you talk to me. It's on 94.1.

0: When the rhythm of the valleys, Romeo. What's going on?
1: Hey, I got two things for you.
0: What's up?
1: The first thing is my money would be on Shaq and the Bobcat.
0: Oh, the Bobcat. I could take the Bobcat.
1: And everybody don't know about that, and they haven't been listening to the show very long. But anyway, the second thing is Ned and I were at a property in San Simeon. So anyway, we went to go eat at a Mexican restaurant. And anyway, I see Robert Englund there, the one that played Freddy Krueger.
0: Oh, yeah.
1: So he lives not too far from there. But anyway, and I said, hey, Annette, I go, don't say nothing. I said, but there's Robert Englund. And she goes, who? I go, the one that played Freddy Krueger. What did she do? Hey, it's Freddy Krueger. And he just looks up from paying his bill and just kind of winks at her. And I go, babe, come on, man, you know? And so he takes off, and when he's taking off, he pulls the thing out of his car for the, you know, the fingers.
0: Yeah.
1: You know, the glove, and he goes like that. She goes, wait, let me get my camera. He gets in, and he takes off.
0: Wait, I got to tell you a funny story about a Mexican restaurant. So my brother-in-law, he's out. They moved to Austin a while back, 4 or 5 years ago. And he goes to one of his coworkers. He goes, man, you guys got a good Mexican around here? A Mexican restaurant, right? And the guy goes, yeah, we got a great Mexican restaurant, Chipotle. You got to check it.
1: Oh, my God.
0: That's how I do Texas
1: sucks.
0: So
1: at that restaurant, I call the waiter no-no because everything that I asked for, he goes, no. So I said, hey, I go, Annette wanted some Tabasco. She always has Tabasco. Yeah. I have to have it. And I go, do you have Tabasco? No. So every time I go to that restaurant, I call him no. Later, brother.
0: Later. Anyway, that's how I knew Texas sucks.
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Hot 94.1, the Rhythm of the Valley, it's Romeo. Now, I tell you guys about the podcast, right? What we do is every day after the show, I take out all the music, I take out the commercials, you can check out everything we talked about. I'm going to do something a little different starting now. I'm going to give you an after the show. Some of the things that we missed out on in the podcast, some of the things that we didn't get to during the show, you're going to have to go check out the podcast, Romeo's After the Show, to see what we talked about or what I talked about. Some of the things that I missed, what's going on in the news, what's going on in Bakersfield, and just things that I got to say. 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I got a YouTube channel. It's all Romeo and Friends. That's how you look it up, Romeo and Friends. It's the podcast. Like I said, you're going to get the show, and you're going to get a little extra, okay? So make sure you go check it out. You'll see it under, I don't know, just things I got to say. Romeo's After the Show. After the lights are turned off, the mic is off, the radio station is off, I'm out the studio, I'm in my own studio doing it for you. All right, so check it out, Romeo and Friends, it's the podcast. 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I'm going to do some stuff there as well, maybe some video, you know? Maybe I'll start doing some video for you. It's Romeo, it's Hot 94.1.

0: A separate dispatch alert was responded to an overdose at the same address. Let's see, it was all Santa Monica police officers found Presley unresponsive and provided life-saving measures. He was pronounced dead just 10 minutes after the initial call. Taylor Frankie Paul is apparently moving on from the show that made her famous, claiming she's stepping away from the secret lives of Mormon wives. Let's see, Taylor jumped on Instagram on Monday to share a few selfies and the SLOMW announcement in a long caption, which touched on her recent public struggle. She wrote, "My gratitude goes out to all the networks that supported me throughout this and gave me the chance to return. However, I don't desire to move forward like this. I originally was willing to be removed to let them all continue on with less stress, and I'm back to the point." Let's see. Clark Carraway says she ended up on. She ended up in an even more remote area than the Love Island villa because of her ex, Taylor Williams, who she claims left her stranded at a gas station in Oklahoma. The reality star recalled their time after she left the island, including the infamous Oklahoma vacation, explaining the trip took a turn when she and Taylor got into a pretty insane or intense argument, and apparently he left her at a gas station. Wow. I guess Jennifer Eckhart's mother is the one who discovered her dead in her Florida home with a small knife nearby. The incident report from the Martin County Sheriff's Office, which says Eckhart's mother contacted authorities after arriving at her daughter's home Saturday and finding her dead inside the bathtub in the master bathroom. Doc is streaming on Hulu Season 3, Dancing with the Stars, America's Got Talent, Ice Cream Man, Party Down Seasons 1 through 2 through 3 on Netflix. The Voice, Dancing with the Stars, RJ Decker. That's all new. Oh, and Doc, like I said, that's all new on television tonight.
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12: 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Eat like a king. 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

music together, talking about Latto, talking about Doja Cat, and they're going to be doing it live on stage. Latto's joining Doja Cat's tour, hitting LA pretty soon. We got those tickets too for you soon. Side 94.1. Okay.

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3: Yep, yep, you know what it is. Your daily numbers are here and they begin with which one?
4: 7.
3: Yeah, 7 in 10 Americans polled in a new survey agree that whipping up something for their partner in the kitchen is actually more intimate than having sex. I say 2 birds, 1 stone, people. Multitask. Just don't burn yourself while you're getting busy while making spaghetti. Next number.
4: 17.
3: Yeah, 30 years ago, you had around 17 minutes to escape a house fire. Today, you have about 3 or 4 minutes because newer homes and furniture burn quick. So stop, drop, and roll your ass out the house with the quickness. And don't drink too much wine, pass out, and leave those candles going, okay? Last number.
4: 19.
3: Yeah, and born a bit tired was a late 19th century expression used to describe someone who was habitually lazy. I might have to bring this back for some people in my life, including my dogs. All they do is sleep. I'm Jay Reed, and those were your daily numbers.

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8: 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At Just Swing It. 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
3: 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But if you're not that kind of person, salute.
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5: The happiest people in life, when people are at their best, is because they love something more than they love themselves. 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
4: 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The more you self-obsess, the less happy you're going to be. I guarantee you that.

0: 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Come on out. We always are looking for volunteers. 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

And, of course, go check out a flick at Reading Cinemas Valley Plaza. I got that happening for you here in a matter of minutes. We're doing Movie Match all week long. It's going to be movies that start with the letter V, as in Vatos Tacos. Not too many of those, so keep it right here to get

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3: Varsity Blues.
2: There we go, man. 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Vato's Tacos. 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Hold on. There it is. Varsity Blues was the flick. Tomorrow and the rest of the week is going to get a little bit harder for me. But if you know the movie that starts with the letter V, you're getting the hookup just like he did with Movie Match. It's Hot 94.1.

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Well, we had a couple of people drop out. So if you are available to play bingo this evening to try and win tickets for Chris Brown, 6 o'clock, get out your phone and text me at 842-5477. Text me, M-E. 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And maybe we'll see you tonight doing some music bingo for Chris Brown and Usher tickets. Good luck. It's Hot 94.1.

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Oh yeah. I got this drink in my cup. I got this drink in my cup.

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5: 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At Just Swing It. 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
7: 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I've been waiting all year for this moment. 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

have seen us coming right from the start. You should beware, beware, beware of a woman with a broken heart. 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
4: Thinking about yourself is a source of all unhappiness and misery.
5: Really?
4: Yes. 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
6: The happiest people in life, when people are at their best, is because they love something more than they love themselves. 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They love their mission, what have you.
4: And all misery comes from rumination, from sitting around being depressed, going in circles in your own head about me, me, me. Me is a disease. 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I guarantee you that.

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Get out your phone and call me right now. 842-5477. 29th caller. I'm going to give you these tickets, but you got to give me the person in your life that you want to hype up today. Yeah, you got to hype up a hero to get these tickets. So let me know. 29th caller. Good luck. 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
1: This is Cha-Cha.
0: Hello, what? Cha-Cha?
1: Yes.
0: All right. How you doing today?
1: Good. How are you?
0: I'm doing great because I can hook you up with 4 tickets right now for Disney on Ice. But in order for me to do that, you have to tell me who's the hero in your life that you want to hype up today.
1: My dad, for sure.
0: For sure.
1: He will always be my hero.
0: What's his name?
1: His name's Cruz Cota.
0: Cruz Cota, you're the man, buddy. You're the man. You just got your daughter 4 tickets for Disney on Ice. Find your hero October 9th through the 11th at Dignity Health Arena. Do you know how to cha-cha-cha-cha?
1: I for sure can.
0: 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But stick around. We got more tickets for you guys all week long. For Disney on Ice, find your hero. 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
1: 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At Just Swing It. 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Eat like a king. 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
3: Yep, you know what it is. Your daily numbers are here and they begin with which one?
4: 7.
3: Yeah, 7 in 10 Americans polled in a new survey agree that whipping up something for their partner in the kitchen is actually more intimate than having sex. I say two birds, one stone, people. Multitask. Just don't burn yourself while you're getting busy while making spaghetti. Next number.
4: 17.
3: Yeah, 30 years ago, you had around 17 minutes to escape a house fire. Today, you have about 3 or 4 minutes because newer homes and furniture burn quick. So stop, drop, and roll your ass out the house with the quickness. And don't drink too much wine, pass out, and leave those candles going, okay? Last number.
4: 19.
3: Yeah, and born a bit tired was a late 19th century expression used to describe someone who was habitually lazy. I might have to bring this back for some people in my life, including my dogs. All they do is sleep. I'm Jay Reed, and those were your daily numbers. Yeah.

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1: Father, in the name of Jesus, we just pray that you wake up the West, Lord God.
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1: They are not like us, but we want to be like you. 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

If you would not mind, and have a great rest of your Tuesday. Could you do that for me? Thank you, thank you, thank you so very much. And definitely stick around. Randy might have no more passes for the Kern County Fair. I know he's got you and the fam in there for Disney on Ice, Find Your Hero at Dignity Health Arena. So listen to get all that. Have a great day, and I'll talk to you tomorrow. Top 94.1, Decades. What time is it, man? It's time to go.

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1: It's Mr. 305 checking in for the remix. You know they had that 75 Street Brazil. Well, this year's gonna be called Gaiocho. Que hola, Gata, que hola, Omega. And this is how we gonna do it.

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15: 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At Just Swing It. Swing like a boss. Eat like a king. 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

0: Hot 94.1, the rhythm of the valley. It's Randy. We got it going down right now. Hot tickets. Who is this?
1: Valerie?
0: Number 29.
1: Thank you.
0: Yeah, yeah. Okay, yeah. You're going to win tickets, but first you got to hype your hero. Who's a hero in your life?
1: I feel like my kids are my heroes.
0: Yes, I love that right there. Well, I guess they get to go to Disney on Ice, right?
1: Thank you so much.
0: Four free tickets for you guys. Have a great time, okay?
1: Thank you.
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4: 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I want the listeners' point of view. He accused me of cheating with his coworkers. I don't even know them. He's texting and calling every day saying I'm a hoe. He left the house and he comes back and watches me sleep and then slams the door. Good morning, what's up?
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0: much, Randy. We got more free hot tickets going down right now. 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
1: The food.
0: Well, you're going to get your grub on. Congratulations. Have a great time, okay?
1: Awesome. Thank you.
0: 4 tickets in. Kern County Fair. We got them all week. It's on 94.1.
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0: saying, if you have nothing else to do and you want to do some good in the community, come on out. 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

At 94.1, the Rhythm of the Valley, it's Randy. Tomorrow, kickoff day. The Kern County Fair opens up, rolling all the way through October 4th. You know what else is? Free tickets.